Okay, that's better. This is W7DAS. We is the Sunday Evening Cascade Radio Club Net. Anybody out there?

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This is WA7, Echo Victor Zulu, and calling for two contacts on 146.560 for Mark, WA7MP.

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1: KJ7 WSL, this is WA7 Echo Victor Zulu. Our friend Mark, WA7 Mike Papa MTC, Mike Papa Charlie is up on a summit and he's looking for an activation on 146.560. You could call out and give him that. He needs two more to activate. He's going to be out there for about 10 to 15 more minutes. Over.
2: 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Thank you. 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
1: KZ to RMU, you are coming into the repeater, just FYI.
0: Thank you, Paul. Yeah, I was just trying to get a hold of Sebastian. He just called out here on PSRG for Mark doing a POTA activation, or actually I think a SOTA activation up on Pilchuck. So I got in there, was able to give him one of the last two he needed. And then KF7AZV, Alec came in and gave him his last one that he needed. So he's going to have a safe out and successful SOTA activation up on Pilchuck. KI7RMU, nice to hear you there, Paul.
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QSE, the Puget Sound Repeater Group, 9 o'clock net, will begin in 2 minutes. 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

0: Well, good evening and welcome to the 9 o'clock Net PM edition for Sunday, May 24th, 2026. I am Brian, KE7KZH. I will be your net control station this evening. Now, the 9 o'clock Net is hosted right here on the Puget Sound Repeater Group 2-meter repeater, which is located in Seattle, Washington. Locally, we have an output of 146.96, a negative offset, meaning that at 146.3. And the field tone to key it up is 103.5. We are also an Ultra and Echo link. That may be how you're joining us tonight, so welcome, welcome. Now, the 9 o'clock net is a directed net, which is also called a formal net, so we do have an informal subject matter. That just means you can tell us about your day. It could be ham radio project or otherwise. Anything goes as long as it is family-friendly and FCC legal. There is a 3-minute timeout on the repeater here in Seattle, so try to keep your transmissions shorter than that, otherwise the alligator will get you. And of course, we also want to make sure that everyone has a chance to get in and give a report in a timely manner. All right, up at the top here, I'm only going to separate into two groups. I'm going to do some in and outs at the top. I like to do that just to help avoid some doubles and to allow people to get on with their evening, whatever that may be. We don't encourage IOs, but we definitely just like to know that people are out there. And after that, we'll just open it up to all stations. So first and foremost, let's just do in and out. Please come ahead, call sign, and first name.
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0: All right, nothing heard. So again, I'm Brian, KE7KZH. This is the 9 o'clock net. Let's open this up. All stations, 9 o'clock net. Please come ahead. Call sign and first name.
1: KE7YJV,
0: Paul, Morris, Peter, and Patrick. I got KE7YJV, Paul, and also KE6RAX, Peter. 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
3: AF4LL in Kentucky.
0: All right, hold on there. All right, I did get Kilo Alpha 9 Echo Hotel Victor in there. And then was that KF7 Alpha Victor Zulu, was that you in there?
2: Kilo Foxtrot 7 Alpha Zulu Victor IO. And then SWB was in there somewhere at the beginning for IO. KF7 is it? Thanks.
0: Ah, thank you. Sorry, that was my dyslexia. I write things backwards. All right, thanks for that assist there. All right, so yes, we get AAN. I did get Alpha Foxtrot 4, Lima Lima. And it sounds like KG7 Fox Whiskey Bravo. Bill, you were in there with an IO, which I missed there. So thank you for stopping by. Okay, I think I'm all caught up here. We're looking for more stations, all stations, in the 9 o'clock net. Please come ahead.
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5: Net Control, please copy. Kilo Delta 3, Bravo November Whiskey. The name is Lance, Lima Alpha November Charlie Echo, and Philadelphia PA.
0: Hey, Lance, I copy. KD3BNW. Thank you for getting on the list tonight. We'll be right back around to you for a report. Okay, more stations from 9 o'clock net. Please come ahead. Alright, I think we got enough for a good round of ins here. So I am Brian, KE7KZH. This is the 9 o'clock net. Kicking off the ins tonight. How are you tonight, Paul? KE7YJV. Please come ahead with the report.
1: Ryan, I can't believe it. I was first in line. Can you believe it?
0: You win tonight, sir. What's going on there, Paul?
1: Well, let's start by this last Monday and throughout the entire body of this week. It was National EMS Week, Emergency Medical Services Week. And I made it my business to get every east side fire station on this, you know, east side of Seattle. And I sang them a song. And I'm not going to sing it on the air because that's in violation of FCC regulation. Yet I will describe it to you. It's the melody for Happy Birthday to You. And the lyrics are, Happy Birthday to you, Happy EMS Week to you, Happy EMS Week to you. And then finished off with, Seen Safe BSI, which means Seen Safety and Body Substance Isolation, wearing gloves. So let's fast forward to yesterday. I went over to Sunset Hills Memorial, Memorial Park there in Bellevue, and laid flags on the graves of the veterans. And then I will be returning tomorrow to the memorial service to participate as a wreath placer. So I'll be representing EMS and fire tomorrow. And yeah, crazy. So notice the story about singing. I have an interesting assignment that I got from a chorister who wants me to sing a hymn in their church meeting in Spanish, Espanol, which is a real feat because sight reading, the music plus having to pronounce properly the text. So I had my rehearsal today, and boy, what a challenge that was. I had to pronounce the words and also sight read this new piece of music. I've heard the song before, but I just needed to add those Spagnoli words. So, yeah, so that's what I did today. And I did barely make it to our ward choir practice in my ward. So, yeah, cool. Well, back to you, Brian.
0: Hey, good stuff there, Paul. Ah, it sounds like a very busy week. The EMS week, and good on you for getting flags placed. I will say the cemetery here, it's kind of on my drive in Marysville, there's a bunch of flags up and stuff that look really, really, really nice when I drove by today. So thank you for that, and good stuff with the wreath coming up. And then, you know, at least, hey, if you're singing in Spanish, one thing I will say about Spanish is it is completely phonetic. You never have to worry about... And once you know how to pronounce words in Spanish, it's always the same. Unlike the English language, you never know. Am I putting the right emphasis on the right syllable, or you know, how am I actually pronouncing this? So anyway, hopefully that's a good thing. Let me just send it back to you to make sure you give a call sign at the end. Keep the FCC happy, and if there's anything else, any other fun jokes or anything from you, Paul?
1: I'll come back with a joke. I was focusing my attention on my week's activity, so I'll pop in there and I'll just say comment or joke or whatever, whatever you prefer. I'm also standing under a half moon at around 12 o'clock to me, and the sky is absolutely cloudless. So I'm also in the flight pattern for all the jets coming in to see that. So it's kind of an interesting night tonight. And this is KE7YJV, Paul Morris, back to next.
0: Hey, good stuff. Thanks so much there, Paul. And yeah, feel free to come back if you got a funny one there. Or at least one that'll make you groan. All right, thanks. Have again a great week. We'll catch you here soon. All right, next up at 9 o'clock net, Peter, how are you doing on this Memorial Day weekend? KE6RAX, will you come ahead with the report?

0: Oh, Peter, I heard you something real quick, like for about half a second, and then it cut out. You still there?
1: I'm still here. Do you hear me?
0: Yeah, no problems now. Yeah, something weird happened there. Just blipped real quick, and then we heard nothing. All right, yeah, go take it away, Peter.
1: And I think it's my internet is not real good, and it drops out all of a sudden. We have Memorial Day service at a veterans, large veterans cemetery down here in Monterey County, and the supervisor for the cemetery is also a ham, and he invited us down. Scheduling it just didn't work out, but we went down last week for an internment in for seven veterans that were and had no relatives in the area, and so they had a big ceremony for that. He asked us to come down anytime they had.

0: I think it's L5 or something, that Monroe Coast Guard guy got the Medal of Honor, and they have a big display in that city for him if anybody's close by, and I would imagine they might be having some sort of... I don't have a whole lot. Everybody have a good day and get through the week. We're almost halfway through the year. KE6RAX.
1: Hey, good stuff there. Well, very, very cool about that ceremony for those veterans there. I think that's really cool that they're honoring them, even with no other family and friends there. I think it's good to keep them in the memory and keep them honored that way. So, yeah, very cool about the Medal of Honor there up in Monroe here. So, all right. Hey, thanks so much for that report there, Peter. Glad you got in. Your connection did cut out just real briefly. So, yeah, maybe something is up with your internet. But, yeah, other than that, you sounded good there. So, thanks so much, Peter. I hope you have a great rest of your weekend, and we'll catch you next time here. All right, again, I'm Brian, KE7KZH. This is the 9 o'clock net on the PSRG repeater in Seattle, Washington. Next up, we're going to see how Ann is doing on this Sunday. KA9BHV, how are you? Please come ahead with the report.
2: Well, good evening to Brian and to the net. This is Ann, KA9EHV. I am fine. I played a prelude in church, which consisted of A Mighty Fortress Is Our God, the Battle Hymn of the Republic, and then two brief little Pentecost songs from the 70s, and then America the Beautiful, and it ended with Tap, which sounds actually pretty interesting on the harp. Now, so it went well. I mean, that was kind of fun, and then I came home and started working on some writing stuff. I'm about to beat my one new character into doing something actually useful with his life without whining like a spoiled little brat. Gosh, I hate people who whine like spoiled little brats. You cannot imagine. It makes me crazy. Almost as much as I hate people who infuse their travelogue with political rhetoric. That just tweaks me the wrong way, too. Anyway, never mind. I shouldn't complain. Everybody's fantastic. 73-33-88. Thanks to Brian for running the net. Thanks to all of you for listening to me chatter on. You all are great. A9EHV, back to next.
1: Hey, chatter on anytime there. That's why we are here. You know, wouldn't be much of a net if people didn't chatter a little bit. All right, hey, very good. Now you got Battle Hymn of the Republic stuck in my head. I'm going to, hum that. And now my wife's coming in over. Now it's going to be stuck in her head as well. All right, good stuff there, Anne. Glad you're having a great Memorial Day weekend here. And we will catch you next time there. Thanks for the check-in. All right, next up on the 9 o'clock net, we're going to see how, I think your name is Bill, I'm not sure if you said it, I didn't write it down, but I looked you up on QRZ, Alpha Foxtrot 4, Lima, how are you tonight? Please come ahead with the report.
3: Hello,

0: One more time. I think I still see you connected on Echo Link. Alpha Foxtrot 4, Lima Lima, if you're there, please come ahead with the report.
1: All right, good evening, or good morning, I guess, from Frankfort, Kentucky. Name is Bill. I've been on this net numerous times. And, happy Memorial Day to everyone. I'm an attorney for the Kentucky Department of Veterans Affairs. I work with veterans a lot, and we try to help them. We help Kentucky veterans, so someone can give me a call if that is applicable. Anyway, not sure what to say. I'm in Frankfort, the state capital. Not very big to be a state capital. But I love your part of the country. Let me say this. I was at Fort Lewis, Washington many, many years ago in the Army. So I love the Pacific Northwest. And so I'll pass it back to you. And again, glad to be here tonight. K7, let's see, K...

0: 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This is AF4LL.
1: Hey, good stuff there, Bill. Just quick correction. I'm Kilo Echo 7, Kilo Zulu Hotel. But yes, thank you so much. Very cool. You're an attorney for the Veterans Affairs there. And so that's your tie-in. I think I have heard you on some other nets there. I didn't know the Fort Lewis tie-in. So it's always fun to know, like, we have people from all over the country and the world, and some people have, like, direct tie-ins to this area. Others just discovered us and thought we're a fun group of people. So, all right, well, thank you so much for joining us on this weekend there, Bill. Good morning to you, and we will catch you down the log here. All right, we do have two more on this round. Next up, our Monday 9 p.m. net host. How are you tonight, Joan? KX2CW. Please come ahead with the report.
2: Hello there, Brian. I'm looking flooring. I'm flooring Capitol Park on my fifth of a lot and my 23 dBm. You disconnect the monitor receiver. It sounds all right, though. And, you know, I just said a scant signal on Beacon and Cougar, but the whole point of having multiple receivers, you don't need to get into more than one receiver well. It's like, oh, I'm getting into all of them. You only need to get into one of them. That's what's going on. That's the operative principle. So, and as luck would have it, I'm flooring what happens to the one native receiver in the system that is connected directly to the transmitter.
3: Over there, about 900 meters away, you know, north-northeast
2: from my physical location here at Broadway Avenue, perched as I am in my area, also known as the Capitol Hill Behavioral Observatory. I will be performing for Memorial Day, a Memorial Day service at Folk Life Festival tomorrow at noon 30 is our set. It's the our part, the, you know, the Seattle Opera Veterans Choir. It's the Seattle Opera and Path With Us. Thoughts and organization. And so that's why we'll be, but I think, you know, in UTC, it's already been Memorial Day for 4 hours. So, anyway, so, 88 to you, Brian, and 88 and 33 to your lovely wife, Jennifer, and Squishes from Somalia. In fact, I got Squishes all around. Oh, yeah, that feels great. Oh, that's so good. TX2CW, Joan on Broadway.
1: Hey, good stuff there. Squishes, yeah, Tubby, literally right here, laid down. I'm petting him with my left hand and got the pen in my right hand. All right, good stuff there. Well, hey, I wish I knew yours. Well, I couldn't have done much about it. I'm on call for work tomorrow until noon. No way. My wife was like, why didn't we go to Folk Life? I'm like, because you booked up our entire weekend. Anyway, she's like, let's go to Folk Life next year. So, anyway, good luck at the choir concert tomorrow. I said it will be a good one for sure. I wish I could head over there, but I know I wouldn't make it in time by the time I could leave my house here. But anyway, good stuff there. Sorry, I tried not to do this. So I was going to ask you a question before you actually checked in. Now, I think, you know, the whole rule, like Paul Morris at the top, KE7YJV, mentioned not singing the happy birthday or happy EMS song, but I think it was you once who said, like, there's no rule against briefly singing or something. It's transmitting, like, recorded, like, commercial audio stuff. Do you remember what those rules are specifically? Let me send it back to you real quick.
2: Yes, I can give you an answer, but before I'll add the addendum I'll make about our performance with Veterans Choir. It will be on the main stage at Folk Life, that is to say the Mural Amphitheater is where we do it. There's a bright line ruling by a federal judge, I don't know, maybe about 10 years ago now, that someone was tried to take someone, you know, prosecute someone for singing happy birthday out of here. And the judge threw it out that that's not what that rule is about. That rule was implemented to keep it, and not a good reason, but it was to prevent, make sure that amateur radio could not compete with commercial radio. The people who formulated those newer rules in, I think, 1932, was it, or 38, I forget. You know, they had gotten their cue from ham radio because a ham radio operator in, I don't know, someplace weird, like, you know, it was in Baltimore. I think it was in Baltimore. He was sticking a carbon microphone in the bell of his Victrola, and it was transmitting music, and started this whole trend of people buying radio so they could tune in, the amateur broadcaster. So they rewrote the rules, it's either 32 or 38, to ban amateur radio operators from playing music on the air, because they didn't want it to compete with commercial broadcasting. You get what this is about? It wasn't because they were against songs. If they were, the commercial broadcasters who had the FCC in their pocket, I can name names, but I won't, wanted absolutely to make it so that amateur radio operators couldn't compete with his new commercial broadcasting empire he was building. So, that was pointed out by the judge, it's obvious the reason for that rule. And so, it's only anything that could be construed as competing with commercial broadcasting that would be banned, which does not include singing a phrase, a musical phrase, you know, like, ramble on, meow, you know, I'll do sometimes. And it's not against the FCC regulations. Singing happy birthday to someone on the air is not against the FCC regulations. However, here's the caveat. It is, and a repeater, it will be the rules of the repeater owner. And so, just like, you know, broadcasting standards, when it comes to singing something on the air, the repeater owner can stipulate that users of the repeater may not do that, and our repeater owners do stipulate that we mayn't sing on the air. KX2CW.
4: Hey, thank you so much for coming back with that. You said it better than I remembered specifically. But yeah, I think that kind of clears it up. And so I think for years and years, ham radio operators went very letter of the law, and there was a judge that was basically saying, no, here's the spirit of the law, and here's what it actually means. So I think it's good to have that cleared up. So anyway, good stuff there, and thanks for the clarification there that you are on the main stage. That's pretty cool. That's going to be very cool. So hopefully there's a good crowd there and stuff. So, all right, good stuff there, Joan. And, of course, Joan will be running the net, and I'm sure we'll get a full report on your net tomorrow night of how that went. But yeah, if you are around, visiting Folk Live tomorrow, 12:30 p.m. main stage, go see Joan. All right, thanks, Joan. We'll catch you tomorrow. All right, last on this go-around, Lance, how are you doing tonight? Kilo Delta 3, Bravo, November Whiskey, please come ahead with the report.
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4: Hey, Paul, all right, let's just see if Lance can come in first, and then I'll come back to you right after that. Lance, if you're there, please come ahead with the report.
6: Good morning to you, Brian, from the city of Brotherly Love, and good morning to everyone on the net. KD3BNW here. First off, thanks for having me, and thanks for on the net. Had a nice, quiet Sunday. Spent some time with some close friends, more like family, at dinner at their house. In the ham radio world, over my HT here out in Philly, checking into my usual Sunday net, and then coincidentally, if you say, excuse me, recently I had downloaded the repeater phone on my iPhone and got hooked up with the All-Star, and I started playing with it a little bit, a couple days, and today was the first day I actually, like, cracked it out and definitely checked it on some nets. I did the South 40 net. I'm out in Ohio about 9 o'clock my time. An hour later, there was another net I found out in Kentucky. And then the next thing that came up was this net. So I hung out for a couple hours and played around on YouTube and, you know, listened to the things I like to listen to on the HT as a scanner for some of the local things I hear from the transit agencies and such. And then come midnight, here I am. So just want to check in and say hello, Philadelphia. That's about it for now. I hope everyone has a safe and pleasant evening. This is KD3, BNW, back to net control.
1: Hey, well, thank you so much for that report there, Lance, from Philly.
7: South of Philly, it must have been like 2016 or 17 or something. It's the one time I've been there and stuff. Had to get some cheesesteaks. I just needed a good cheesesteak. Had to go to the source there.
1: Yeah, good stuff there. Your repeater phone is working. And you definitely, yeah, so what you stumbled upon here, so it sounds like maybe this might be your first time on the 9 o'clock net here. So we call this the 9 o'clock net. We actually do this net twice a day. We do it 9 a.m. and 9 p.m., 7 days a week, and that's Pacific time, of course. We also have a daily noon net, Pacific time noon as well, so 3 p.m. for you. And we have some other nets as well, very, very active repeater. And you know, we do get a lot of East Coast people that join this net in the evenings there because they are night owls and they actually like having a midnight net and there's not a lot of activity going on directly on the East Coast there. So, hey, feel free to keep our, you know, node number 2462 programmed in your repeater phone. Add that as a favorite there. Join us anytime there. And again, very active repeater on top of that. So. All right, thank you so much, Lance. I hope you have a good rest of your Memorial Day weekend, and I hope to catch you down the log here. All right, that was the bottom of the list. I am Brian, KB7KZH. This is the 9 o'clock net on the CSRG repeater in Seattle, Washington. Let me do a quick check-in with Paul, KB7YJZ, and then we'll do another round of check-ins. But in the meantime, hey, Paul, why don't you come back with your question?
8: So, essentially, am I permitted to sing my song on this frequency?
1: I don't believe our repeater owner has specifically banned that. If I look at the bylaws here on the website, so I think if you wanted to real quick, I think you can go ahead.
8: Thank you for your blessing. Here it goes. Happy EMS week to you. Happy EMS week to you. Happy EMS day a few days ago. Happy EMS day week to you. Happy EMS
1: night. All right, good stuff. I mean, other than the little white noise on your tickle there, I don't know, it might be competing with commercial radio. Up for debate there. Let me send it back to you to close with your call sign, CPSCC. That needs to be done to keep the FCC happy. Let me just send it back to you for that final.
8: 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Back to you, Brian.
1: Yep, no rules against talking on pitch there. Again, just don't compete with the commercial radio stations. All right, glad we got all of the rules cleared up there. Thanks for that fog there. And we'll catch you next time there, Paul. All right, again, I'm Brian, KE7KZH. This is the 9 o'clock net. We are looking to build a new round of check-ins. 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So you come ahead, call sign, and first name. K7PJP, Paul in Tacoma, and it sounds like an EXM Sean is also on the list. All right, more stations, please.
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1: Hey, good evening, Cody. Hope your weekend is going swell. We'll catch you next time there. Have a good one. All right, more stations, please.
11: Alpha Bravo 6, Mike Bravo.
1: Just in the nick of time. I almost keyed up there. I got you on the list there, Jeff. That makes four on this round. I will just draw the line right there. So, let's run up to the top here. Paul in Tacoma, how are you doing on this weekend? K7PJP, and also our regular Tuesday night net host. Please come ahead with the report.
12: Oh, hey, Brian, let me get to my radio down on the other side of the house. Good to see that. And turn the other radio off so I don't hear myself. Yeah, have much to say. It's been a quiet weekend. Had a Moxie's bestie over yesterday, hung out for a while. It was all right. And just trying to get a few things done around the house. It would be nice to have someone coming over with the, hey, let's get all this stuff cleaned up. So I have a little cleaning motivation to try to do some of the other piles that people don't see when they come over. You know, carefully stashed. Well, most of it's books and paperwork. That is my curse. I once read this thing a couple years ago, and I was talking about people dealing with their clutter. And it's like, first thing, get all the food out of the... I don't have any food in here. You know, like if I bring food into my office or whatever, it's usually kind of trash. How about get all your clothes out of here? Not the bedroom, the clothes are away. I can't remember, but it was like the fourth thing down on the list. It's like, now deal with your paperwork. And I'm like, oh, this is where I'm stuck. This is where I get stuck. It is piles of paper I have that I deal with. Anything that needs to be filed. But aside from that, not a heck of a lot to report. It's been a very quiet Memorial Day weekend. I hope everyone's having a decent go of the weekend. 7-3, to Brian. Hey, 7-3, JP, back to Matt.
4: Hey, I'm glad you got to spend time with Moxie's bestie, and it sounds like maybe they were helping you clean out some other stuff as well. Again, yeah, the stuff that stays hidden there. I think I'm with you there, yes. Food isn't a problem, clothes are not a problem. But the paperwork, as soon as you said that, I was like, oh my gosh, yes, me too. It's like all of the weird, and in this day and age, like I hate getting the paper in the mail and stuff like that. I'm like, oh my gosh, send me a PDF file. It's easier to keep stuff in an email box and whatever, and I know where it is. I can always just find it later, right? All the paperwork and stuff. Anyway, all right, well, good luck getting some more cleaning and other stuff there going. Sounds like you're making good progress there and stuff, so. All right. Anyway, thanks for the report there. And, of course, Paul is the regular Tuesday night net host there. So check in on Tuesdays and say hi to Paul. All right. Next up at 9 o'clock next, we're going to see how Sean is doing. KJ7EXM. How are you, Sean? Bouncing? Not bouncing? What's going on there? Please come ahead with your report.
13: Well, I'm bouncing off of a soda I shouldn't have had, but, you know, it was Dr. Pepper. What can I say? It goes with radios. But, I'm doing fine. My dinner did not turn out right, so I'm cooking an alternative now because the experiment I tried in the way of eggs and, meat didn't turn out right. So it's okay. You know, things happen. You goof up. You try something else instead. So I know the alternative will come out just fine, and it looks like a sandwich, so I'm just going to have that. Other than that, the weather was nice today, ultimately warmer than it is outside, so I'm still running the fan. Yes, the fan, the wonderful fan, until it breaks down anyway, and then I won't be a happy camper anymore. But I will be a happy camper if I plug in the other one. other than that, it's been peaceful, quiet for a Sunday, which is weird. Slept in. I heard you guys on the radio, though. All of you bouncing around, talking, and it was a long nap this afternoon, I guess. And so everybody, I guess, was bouncing all over the place. So, there we go. There's my nice, wonderful report. So what kind of mischief am I getting into? None. Until that one caster holder is fixed, I'm not going to run this chair too much. So it's not going to hurt me to use my 2 feet to get to some things that need to be done. Other than that, that's my report. I'm going to cause mischief to my dinner that is actually working out and cooking. So I should probably get back to that. KJ7EXM, not totally bouncing off the walls and turning it back to net.
4: Hey, good stuff there.
1: can't believe you're still waiting for that caster. But yeah, hopefully that comes soon. But yeah, it doesn't hurt to use the TC, right? And maybe it does hurt a little bit, maybe like literally, but yeah. Anyway, you know what I mean. You know, I had a Dr. Pepper today too. I don't normally drink much soda. You know, even at work, I'm in the office, and there's all this free soda. I never, ever touch it. But I did have a Dr. Pepper. Wife and I went and got some Mexican food today, so I was like, you know what, I'm going to get a Dr. Pepper. Anyway, good stuff. Well, hopefully there will be more bouncing in your future there. So thank you for the report, Sean, and we'll catch you next time. All right, two more on this round. Next up is going to be Dean. How are you doing tonight, Dean? KG7ODB. Please come ahead with the report.
14: Good evening, Brian, and everyone on the net. So my voice is a little bit messed up. I'm getting over this. I'm not sure what it is. I'm going to have it checked out next week, but it's possible. I'm starting to think I might have had, like, about a week and a half ago, possibly. It might have been like a COVID thing, but I otherwise feel just fine. My energy is just fine. It's just, I've got this weird little thing in my chest, but it hasn't stopped me from going out and, like a lot of people, doing some CODA activation this weekend. So today I did, I went over to Lake Sammamish. And I was hoping to run into Joel, KK7ZDX, who was also doing one over there. I went over there pretty late. I got there around 4. And so, yeah, he was doing an activation. But by the time I got there, I didn't see him spotted on the POTA spotting page. And I also didn't see any antennas. So, although it's a pretty big park, anyway, so I ended up doing two activations because I got there before UTC time, which is, you know, 5 o'clock, UTC 0, so I had an hour to get my, you know, 10-plus contacts, and then after that, I got quite a bit more than that, so... it worked out to be two activations, even though they just kind of seamlessly rolled into one another. The only thing that's interesting is there'll be people who I made a contact with at like 4:55 who are suddenly back at a little bit after 5, because it gives them another contact because it's the new UTC day, so... So other than that, about 10 minutes ago, I saw the last ISS pass, last evening ISS pass until July. Well, there are two more. There's one tomorrow and one the next day, but they're really short ones that are almost inconsequential. But this is like the last, like 6 minute one, which is like, you know, a good one. So. So, yeah, July 3rd, you'll have to wait for another evening ISS pass, so you won't have to hear me talk about it either. So, anyway, I hope everybody's having a great weekend, and it's still going, because a lot of us have tomorrow off, KG7ODU.
1: Hey, I think most of us don't mind the ISS pass over talk, and I think... I personally have thanked you, and I know others have too, that it was nice when someone gets on the air and says, hey, the ISS is about to go over. I appreciate those things. So, anyway, yeah, I was chuckling there as I'm getting the double contact, you know, 4:55 and then 5:01, because now it's the new UTC day. Boom, you just got yourself more contacts again. It reminds me of, like, that's like badging at work, and I figured out if I'm at the office at 11:57 p.m. and swipe my badge at the door, and then I do at 12:01, I get 2 days right there. Not that I've ever done that. No comment. All right, anyway, good stuff there. Glad you had a great time at Sammamish, Lake Sammamish there, getting some POTA. And I hope you're feeling better. And could have been COVID, and you're still just kind of getting over that. So, yeah, anyway, it sounds like you're feeling mostly better, and it's not keeping you down there. So, I hope you're feeling even better. I hope you're still on the mend there. So, thanks for the report there, Dean. We'll catch you next time. All right, last on this list, down to the Bay Area we go. How are you tonight, Jeff? Alpha Bravo 6, Mike Bravo, please come ahead with the report.
15: Good evening. Thank you for doing the net. Well, today is a pretty good day. About 70 degrees here today, and nice out there. And, I got a problem with the cat trying to play with the squirrels, and they're not having it. So I end up yelling at the cat, and it takes off like a shot. So I'm thinking about getting a heavy-duty, one of those heavy-duty big squirt gun rifles like where it can hit up at 40 feet. So when I see the cat, I can shoot him with the water and hopefully keep him, scare him off, keep him away from the where the squirrels are. So I think it's somebody's cat in, you know, from the apartments here, but it needs to go away. It's annoying me. It's affecting how many squirrels are coming on my patio. Anyway, I watched the Dodgers win today, which was great, and I think all the other teams I like lost. So he's one of my favorite team won. And, it's good to hear everybody out there this evening, and that'll turn it back to Ned. Davey 6MB.
1: Hey, good stuff. Glad the squirrels are nice and happy. Your Dodgers won. I think the Mariners lost today. I'm actually not sure. You mentioned the other team lost. It probably includes the Mariners. I think they got swept on this last round here. Anyway. All right. Well, hey, glad you're having a great time there. The Bay Area is treating you well. And we will catch you next time there, Jeff. All right, that was the bottom of the list. I am Brian, KE7KZH. This is the 9 o'clock net on the PSRG repeater in Seattle, Washington. I'm going to go ahead and read some announcements here. I do pull these announcements over from the Facebook page that we have called the PSRG Discussion Group. If you're on Facebook and not a member of that, just give that a quick search. It is a private group, so someone will have to let you in, but go ahead and request membership. And if you look legitimate and not some scammer or something like that, someone will let you right in there. So Jack, KI7RMU, keeps a pinned topic there under the featured section called Events to Consider. I will read some highlights from that right after I reset. Alright, the first thing we have here is a couple of recurring events that happen on Saturdays. First is the Radio Club has their open house, 10 a.m. to 2 p.m. Then, of course, every Saturday evening is the Simplex Net. This happens on the frequency of 146.56 at 8 p.m. Pacific Time here in the Puget Sound area. Great chance to see who you can talk to on VHF without a repeater in between yet. Of course, yep, we are having Memorial Day weekend, which is Folk Life Festival going on at the Seattle Center. And that does go on one more day tomorrow if you haven't made it out there. And, of course, Joan, KXCCW, will be performing with her choir there on the main stage there at 12:30 p.m. So, yeah, if you're in the Seattle area, you're heading over to Folk Life, try to hit it up by 12:30. Go say hi to Joan there. All right, after this here, we do have CPAC coming up right around the corner on a pretty the weekend of June 5th through 7th. CPAC is probably the largest ham radio event that happens in the Pacific Northwest area. It is down in Seaside, Oregon. Lovely, lovely little town. More information at CPAC, that's SEAPAC.org. All right, coming up here, Field Day is also right around the corner, the end of June. That'll be June 27th through 28th. There's a website here that we have, SeattleRadioFieldDay.org. And the latest note here is that signups are open on the website, so please head to SeattleRadioFieldDay.org and look for those different sign-up opportunities. My life after that, let's see, we have the 4th of July coming up, Boeing Seafair Air Show, July 31st through the 2nd, and the Blue Angel will be flying over, all that good stuff. Western Washington International Kite Festival is the weekend of August 17th through 23rd. Bumber Shoots, of course, now we're getting into, like, Labor Day weekend and stuff, and we're just way in the future here, so I'm just going to go ahead and wrap that up and just kind of give a reminder, if you missed anything or are looking for other future events that go all the way till the end of 2026, Jack keeps his list pretty long here, looking in the future, which is really awesome. Anyway, head over to the PSRG discussion group, and again, look for that event to consider. All right, I am Brian, KE7KZH. This is the 9 o'clock net. Let me reset. I'll take a quick turn, and then we'll do another round of checking. So, yes, I'm Brian, KE7KZH. I'm at my QTH in Marysville, Washington, with my station manager, Tebby Tamale, my Japanese Harlequin rabbit. He's a good bomber. He's a good bomber. Anyway, I had a pretty good weekend here. My wife and I, yesterday, we were able to go to the Aqua Fox game, the Everett Aqua Fox. And they did lose the game against the Tri-City Dust Devils, but it was still, still a fun game. Pretty good crowd there for what it is. last night was cool, too, because they had a nice fireworks show afterwards. And for being a kind of a smaller event and stuff like that, the fireworks show wasn't half bad. It was really fun to see some live fireworks there. Today we were actually in Seattle, and we were in the Paramount Theater to see the Phantom of the Opera. And I've actually seen that show before, I think at the Paramount back in the late 90s. So yeah, it's the first time I've seen that. Jennifer's actually seen it on Broadway in New York. But anyway, I thought it was really good production there. Very, very talented, high production there. And yeah, it's a good show if you're into that kind of thing there. So a lovely time there, and then afterwards we did stop and get some Mexican food at a place we liked nearby. And that's where I had a Dr. Pepper, that's what I was mentioning to Sean. Anyway, not that that matters much. So anyway, tomorrow I am on call for work in the morning. And so I'm just crossing my fingers that it's quiet, but we will see. But I'll be getting up early and taking care of anything that needs to be taken care of. So, and then hopefully the rest of the day I can do whatever I want with my time. We'll see. We will see. So, anyway, all right, that's all I got. I'm going to send it back to myself, KE7KZH.
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1: 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Alright, I am Brian, KE7KZH. This is the 9 o'clock net on the PSRG repeater in Seattle, Washington. 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
1: Hey, there's Joel tonight, KK7ZBX. More stations, please. Alright, let's just take this, what we got here. Three stations, it sounds like you might be mobile, is my guess there. But Robert, KJ7JXM, how are you? Please come ahead with the report.
19: Well, good evening to the net. This is KJ7JXM. Robert, and you got that right. We are mobile. We just left the Lake Cochise campground. Great evening with a lot of friends. I mean, it was an incredible day. I'm a little jealous that we didn't plan ahead to stay the night. Because it's so much fun. I hate to leave. great food, great conversations, and just overall great folks. We are blessed to have such amazing friends. And I just miss my friends. One second here as I back up on the road and enter the freeway. Can't do that on normal busy roads. Just getting on I-90 westbound, unfortunately, to head home. Nap puts us home just before midnight, but we're going to have a great, it's going to be a nice, safe drive home, and looking forward to hanging out with our friends again later, and blessed to have such an incredible group of friends and family and radio family and him. Yeah, it's just, I mean, I'm at loss for words with how excited and how blessed you all are to know the folks that we do. And if any of them are listening, I just want you all to know that we love you all so very much, and we wish we were still hanging out with you at the time. So thanks for inviting us out, and thanks for hanging out with us today. And the new guest went off without a hitch, which is fantastic. There was a couple of hiccups there, but they were locally comedy-induced hiccups that weren't really appropriate there. Thanks for what you do, Brian. Very much appreciate you. And hope everyone has a fantastic, safe Sunday. And a big shout-out to all those celebrating Memorial Day tomorrow. It is a day to be memory. This is KJ7JXM. First, back to you, my friend.
1: Hey, good stuff there. Well, now you're on the 90, so now you can just autopilot it, right? I don't know if you're... I feel like I've done that drive so many times, I could practically do it blindfolded there, so hopefully it's smooth sailing for you. Hopefully, 405 shouldn't be a problem on your way home, I think, and you'll be late enough there. The biggest thing with driving late at night is be careful. Watch for the drunk drivers. That's what I hate driving at night. Watch for deer and drunk drivers there. All right. Hey, pass that mic over to Cammie there, and we'll get her perspective on the day there. Cammie, KJ7RAB, how are you? Please come ahead with the report.
20: Well, good evening to you, Brian, and everyone out there on the net. Cammie here, KJ7RAB. Yeah, it is a bummer that we didn't have our stuff together early enough to book a campsite, but it was really nice that we were able to come over today to visit everyone at their respective campsites, and everyone was cracking up because at Ryan's campsite, I think there were 3 starlings there. And then Brooks had his starling over at his campsite. And so, you know, a lot of starlings at the campsite. We had a ton of food and, you know, as Robert mentioned, just really amazing people. What a fantastic community that we have. And I am also just kind of blown away with, you know, just how amazing all of these folks are, and now we're heading home, and it's beautiful up here. I've never been to Lake Cochise before, and I posted a picture on the PSRG Facebook discussion group page of our setup for the new net. It was really, really beautiful, and then... and surprised us. You know, I heard someone walking up behind us, and I turned around because I thought, who in the world is creeping up on us? And I turned around, and it was Brooks. And then all of a sudden, I saw a whole bunch of more people that we knew and you know, they'd come down to say hello, and the dogs played in the water, and it was really, really fun. So I'm glad that we had the opportunity to do that. And even though we don't get to stay, we need to go home tonight, I think. So to, you know, get the rest of our stuff done that we need to get done before the weekend is over. So thank you for hosting, as always. Thanks for getting us in, and thanks for all that you do. Take care, all the numbers to you. KJ7RAB, back to Net Control.
1: Hey, very good there. Sounds like a lovely, lovely time there with all the folks. I did pull up the Facebook page and looking at the pictures there. Definitely looks fantastic there. Lots of good ham radio equipment. Wow. All the Starlinks, too. Yeah, I do love my little Starlink mini. And, you know, it works great while you're driving, too. At least, you know, I pop it up in the sunroof of my car. Works great mobile. Yeah, it's fun to have that and be able to stay connected even out in the middle of nowhere. So, love it, love it, love it. Just think if you can see some solar panels there. Someone's got that Mike Thomas solar panels here. All right, anyway, very good stuff there. You guys mobile safe there. Thank you. Thanks for all that you do, New Net Extraordinaire. And definitely mobile safe out there. Have a safe journey home there. All right, and we are in the last on this round here. Joel, how are you doing tonight? KK7ZBX, please come ahead with the report.
0: Hello, Joel in Kirkland. Yeah, so I had a pretty good radio day. Thanks Dean for mentioning I did go to Lake Sammamish State Park, and I had an activation. Took me a while. And it was my very first POTA. I've done SOTA before. SOTA was easy for me because I, you know, go for a hike, go way up on top of a hill, and pull my AC out, and I can go 50 miles with a 7-watt or 5-watt or whatever it is handheld. But you know, setting up an HF rig, this was new to me, so lots of learnings. I think I can do a quick summary. It's kind of like the little things you don't do at your home, you can get away with. When you're at the park, everything's amplified. All the little things are amplified. Like, you know, I had trouble with the antenna. It's off-center fed. It keeps up, and the SWR gets a little messed up. Explaining to people what a spider beam is, that people have a trouble wrapping their heads around the spider beam I have. It's pretty intimidating looking. So all these little things, but I tell you, it was pretty cool. That was pretty fun. And I think, and Dean, I think I just missed you. I was out of there probably by like a little after 3, and boy, I really could have used the advice. And that's why I was looking for your video, Dean, on the PSRG website. I don't see it yet. I'm anxious to see that because I can definitely learn some more. But I got an activation 1-for-1, so it's pretty cool. Thank you, KK7ZBS.
1: Hey, very cool there. Yeah, Dean had mentioned. I think you heard Dean on his check-in there. It sounds like you guys kept on the night there. But yeah, very cool. Yeah, this spider beam. Oh, I'm definitely intrigued. I am intrigued. So, sounds like it was a success, though. But and probably a lovely day to be out there doing some POTA there. So welcome to the POTA hobby. And yeah, sounds like it's a lot of fun there. So great, a great day. Thanks for the report. We'll catch you next time there, Joel. All right, that was the bottom of the list. I am Brian, KE7KZH. This is the 9 o'clock net on the PSRG repeater in Seattle, Washington. So that was the bottom of the list. Let's go ahead and see if we have any other new check-ins or rechecks. Any and all stations to 9 o'clock net, please come ahead.
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1: Here is Justin on this Sunday night. KK7 QES, you are on the list. More stations, please. Yeah, I wondered, being a holiday weekend, if today would be a little slow. It's not too bad, but let's just take them as we get them. So, Justin, KK7QES, How is your Memorial Day weekend going so far? Please come ahead with the report.
21: Well, hey, Brian, and everybody out there on the net, this is Justin, KK7QES. A fantastic Memorial Day weekend. I hope it is for you, too. Yeah, just gorgeous day today. Today, my daughters and I were planning to make macarons, or at least attempt it, and we thought better of it because when we got up, it was sunny, and felt like tomorrow would be a better day for that. So we went biking in the morning and had a bunch of fun doing that. Did some work out in the yard, and then in the afternoon, we met up with friends down at Kenmore Lane and went bowling. That was super fun. I hadn't been bowling in, I don't know, a little while. So for folks that aren't aware, that have kids, there's a program called Kids Bowl Free, and I'll let you figure out what the program is all about. But basically, if you have a kid between 2 and 15 years old, you can get 2 free games a day, and Kenmore Lane is one of the participating bowling alleys. So we took advantage of that and had a great time, and we went out for some Mexican food. It was delicious, and I took a nap on the couch. That's really my routine. We go to Mexican food, and I fall asleep on the couch, and my girls took pictures of me and texted them to my wife, and she knew exactly what transpired. That's what's going on over here. Oh, I wanted to ask, I was wondering if Dean put a presentation has been posted anywhere. That's a lot of alliteration. I looked on the PSRG site and didn't see it, so if you have any info on that, would love to give it a watch. I'll send it back to Ned. This is KK7QES.
1: Hey, good stuff. Hey, I got some Mexican food on my way home from Seattle today as well. See, in my family, we call that, it's a game that we play. It's like, we'll eat some food, and then we'll say, hey, do you want to go play Fat Dog? And you're like, oh, how do you play that? And we go to the couch and go, ugh. Everyone's a winner. Anyway, all right, that sounds like a great day, though. So hopefully maybe tomorrow, I think there's about the Kenmore Lanes. I haven't been to Kenmore Lanes. It was about 10 years ago, I think, is the last time I was there. I'm not sure if there's something there, like late night bowling, and they turn on like the UV lights and stuff like that. I think that's when it's something. Who knows, Kenmore Lane. Anyway, all right. Hopefully tomorrow, maybe some macarons there. That does sound delicious. I do. Ooh, that sounds very good there. All right. Anyway, hey, glad you're having a great Memorial Day weekend there. Hope tomorrow is equally as fun with you and the girls there. And hopefully they don't take more pictures of you while you're sleeping. All right, Dave, thanks for the report, Justin, and we will catch you down the log here. All right, again, I'm Brian, KZ7, KZ8. As far as educational meetings, yeah, I'm looking at the website, too, because you're the second person that has asked about that tonight. And yeah, the last one I see posted was still the rally comms there from Devin and 7IQZ. So I know Dean is going to get the PDF or the PowerPoint and stuff over to Brooks, and I think, and then I'm not sure if Brooks is actually posting it or what, but I think that probably should still be happening real soon there. So, if you're still out there listening and know an answer to that question, feel free to come back. Otherwise, we'll assume it'll be up very shortly, and I'm sure it will be sometime this week. So, all right, we are looking for any other new check-ins or rechecks to the 9 o'clock net. Please come ahead.
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1: So, why did you take it right away there, Dean?
2: So, yeah, I sent the material over to Brooks, and he said he was going to forward it on to Rich, the web... what's the right word for it? The webmaster. Anyway, so, yeah, he's going to put it up, and... But, you know, it's holiday weekend, so I'm sure people are probably pretty busy with that. So, anyway, I just got to warn people, it's pretty long. It's like, I think I went on for about 2 hours, so you might want to put, like, a whole evening aside for it. especially if you're someone who starts and stops and takes notes and stuff. So, anyway, H7ODD.
1: Two riveting hours, though. You know that? Oh, let's see. Yes, I do have an older iPhone 13 mini is my phone. You drained my battery, dude. I was, we were up at, Angel of the Winds Casino. They're doing an RV event stuff. So I was like, oh, let's just, like, hang out in the casino and I'll join the PSRG educational event. I think I started with, like, an 89% battery, and it wiped my battery there. Which is funny, because I use competing products, one of which the company I work for makes, so I won't mention it by name. Zoom drained my battery. 2-hour Zoom call, completely dead battery. But I use other competing products, and have it wouldn't be nearly that bad. I'll just say it like that. That kind of shocked me that it drained my battery so fast. So anyway, very, very good presentation. Really glad it did go on as long as it did, because there was a lot of really good information there. And some good questions at the end as well. So thanks for that, Dean, and we will look forward to that. Hopefully that gets up on the website from Rich this week. So, all right, thanks for coming back. All right, we are looking for any other new check-ins or rechecks. Anything from anyone, please come ahead. All right, as I say, the sound of one hand clapping is time to wrap it up. I'm glad we made it over an hour tonight. Sometimes I get worried too many people would be out of town and not checking in on All-Star and Echolink, but anyway. I do want to thank all of you that are in town or did join us remotely here. All of you for joining and making it a great net. Without you, it wouldn't be much of a net. Again, we also want to thank the Puget Sound Repeater Group for the use of the repeater. More information can be found at psrg.org. And, of course, check out the PSRG Discussion Group over on Facebook. And with that, we'll just say we have been running these nets for well over 30 years. It's a great chance to test your radio equipment. Remember, if you don't test your equipment, we can't hear you. So with that, I will officially close the net here at 10:08 p.m. Pacific Time and return it back to regular repeater use. I am Brian, KE7KZH. Thank you all, and 73.

Good morning, this is KK7RDW Roger. Opening up the Puget Sound Radio Network. For anybody who would like to do an early morning check-in. 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

Good morning. 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Roger. 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
1: 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From Capitol Hill,
2: good morning, ma'am. This is Roger, KK7RTW. I've got you down for the early morning check-in this morning. Have a good day.
0: Thank you, Roger, and welcome back. Good to hear your voice. KE7QZD.
2: Well, it's good to be away. It's good to be back. So, yep, it was a good trip. Lots to talk about. This is KK7RDW Roger, standing by for early morning check-in.

0: Good morning, this is KK7RDW, Roger, opening up the Puget Sound Voters Net for Monday morning. It's Monday morning, March the, it's Monday morning, May the 25th, 2026. My QGH is on the western edge of Magnolia in Seattle, Washington, USA, planet Earth. Voters Net provides a service to mariners around Puget Sound and on the Salish Sea and operates on the Puget Sound Repeater Group WW7PSR system on Capitol Hill at 146.96 MHz with a PL of 103.5. 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If you would like to check in, please respond when I ask for visitors, which I will do after the roll call. To begin the roll call, is there any priority traffic? Please come now. Gratefully hearing none, this roll call will be in the order of your call sign suffix. Please respond with your call sign, your first name, your location, if you have one, the name of your vote. We're interested in reports of your local weather conditions, local winds and sea state reports, unusual clear reports, and any other items of interest to the desk. So let's turn right around to the roll call, and we'll start off the morning with KF7AZV. Alex, are you there this morning?
1: I am here, Roger. Good morning to you and everybody else. This is Alex, Kilo Foxtrot 7, Alpha Zulu Victor, in Tacoma, 1 mile south-southwest of the Sea of Foss Water with sailing vessel Lully Dunn. Down here, it is currently 51 degrees Fahrenheit, 1,011 millibars, which is down 7 from yesterday. It is partly cloudy down here. So one side there's clouds, to the other side there's clouds. Directly above me is sunshine, but partly cloudy for sure. There is a light breeze. We haven't seen any precipitation recently. As far as critters go, as usual, my crow buddy was out there this morning as soon as I grabbed some peanuts and called for him. That is it. Thank you very much. This is KF7AZB.
0: Good to hear from you, Alex, and thank you for kicking off our Voters Net this morning. If I sound just a little bit raspy to anybody, it's because I just got back from a two-week trip to Japan here a couple days ago. I suppose, said Ohio Glazianus at the beginning of this thing, but oh well, let's mosey right along and move on to Bob at WA9BVE.
2: Good morning, Roger, and welcome back. This is Bob, WA9BVE, coming to you from the western shore of Comano Island. Looking out to the west, I can see the Olympics. There's some kind of haze and mist or something out there that's kind of slightly obscuring them, but I can still see them. Snow cover, still some there, maybe 20% of what it was when they're completely covered. We have an unusual cloud deck this morning. First of all, it's 100%, but it's all over the map in terms of thickness. pretty thin out for a while there, maybe west of Whidbey Island, but where we are, it's very thick and heavy. A lot of wind this morning. It's blowing south out of the southeast, 10 to 15 knots, which is playing havoc with everything that you wanted to keep covered out there because the covers are gone. Temperature is 56 degrees. And there hasn't been any rain in the last 24 hours. The barometer is low at 10.06, and it's steady there, and that's 29.70. That's it from Comano Island, and thanks for running the net this morning, Roger. This is Bob, WA9BVE 73.
0: Always good to get your perspective on the world from the middle of the western edge of that island, Bob. You get a good outlook for an awful lot of the sound. Let's go on down to Marriott, KG7CNQ.
3: Good morning, Roger. Good morning to the Met. This is AP7TN2 Mobile. My PTH is in Bellingham this morning. We're at about 58 degrees. We've got that cloud cover that Bob reported here, too. It's really a nice morning here, but it's cloudy and there's a bit of breeze. Things have changed since yesterday for sure. Thanks for doing the Net Roger, KG7CN2.
0: Well, Bellingham, well, certainly you and Jack hit a lot of miles on that boat, Sienna. That's really the way it's supposed to be, so get going. Okay, let's cross over to the border here. Grab maple leaves, everybody, and wave them around. It's time for Jack at DE7DFJ.
4: Good morning, Roger, and welcome back, Roger. The 70FK Jack in Victoria, where it is solid overcast. It's gray, dark, kind of gloomy, kind of like morning. Temperature is 56 degrees. The barometer is 10.05 and falling. And the wind here is random. It's kind of like all over the place. Right now it's showing east at about 6 miles an hour. And the radar shows lots of precipitation in the area, but nothing's on the ground yet. But imagine it'll get us sooner or later. Forecast is showers and a high of about 59 degrees. So it's going to probably be a little damp day in Victoria, but all the gardens can go with the moisture. So back to you, Roger. Everybody have a great Monday. The 70FJ.
0: Thank you for that report, Jack. And about another month from now, Lynn and I will be up heading for Victoria and looking for all those gardens and all that, I think. So we'll be heading your way. Next up would be Commodore Bob, N7DOF. Good morning, Bob.
5: And good morning to you, N7DOF. My name is Bob, QTH Finn Hill. And we're at 55 degrees, and off to the east, there's lots of blue sky. Off to the west, it is overcast, but very bright, so it must be very thin. The wind is coming out of the south about 6 knots, and visibility is at least 15, probably 20 miles. And no critters, and it's going to be a nice day. A little small amount of rain, which frankly is welcomed by the garden. So, good morning to you and all, N7DOF.
0: Well, Bob, thank you for that bright springtime report, because that's what's going on out here on the western edge of Magnolia as well. We'll get down to details in just a moment, but first let's get to Commodore Kim at KE7GCD.
6: Good morning, Commodore Roger. Good morning to the NASA. This is KE7GCD. Today we have the QTH is a foggy pass on I-90. It's 49 degrees here. The barometer is 29.71. It's falling. It's pretty much totally overcast. Doesn't look like there's any wind. No critters to report. And the motor vessel name is Melody. Thanks for taking the NASA. KE7GCD.
0: Well, thanks for that report, Kim. I've always wondered up on if you get in on the ham radio net. You get in just fine. It's KM loud and clear. For radio identification, this is KK7RDW Roger, who's net controller for the net patrol this morning. And with that, let's go on over to our net control boss, Vic, at KB7GL.
7: Good morning, Roger, and welcome back. This is KB7GL. The name is Vic QTH, South Kirkland Motor Vessel Shasta. We are mostly cloudy here, but we've got blue holes in it. The sun is actually breaking through some of them, so we've got a little bit of sun on the backyard right now that's desperately trying to get to the ground. I think that'll be clouding up even more. There's a lot of rain coming at us for at least a day, maybe a little bit into Tuesday. But we'll enjoy what we've got right now while we have it. The temperature is currently 55 degrees. The wind is zero. And the barometer started falling about 18 hours ago. It took a real nosedive, and it's been flat for the last 6 hours or so at 29.74. So I guess it's prepping us for anticipation of that big frontal system coming in off the coast. Solar numbers are about the same, so I'm not going to elaborate too much on what they're actually doing because there hasn't really been any change for 2 or 3 days. Propagation looks fairly good on 20 meters and 17 meters right now. 15 and 10 are mostly dead, which is unusual right now. And the 75-meter boaters' nets are touch and go this time of the year. They're just you get what you get because the D layer fills in early. That's it from Kirkland. Everybody have a good day. This is KB7GL.
0: Well, thanks for that support, Vic. And as you say that, a nice strong slant of sunshine was coming in over the hill on here at Magnolia and shining down on the beach. So that same sunshine, we're getting a little bit of it here, so I don't know how long it lasts. Laura, you would be next up at KE7HIC.
8: Good morning, Roger Amonet. This is KE7HIP. Name is Laura. Same vessel is right down 50 inches south north beach. Where this zone, we have broken overcast, no rain. The wind is kind of breezy. It's about maybe 8 miles.
9: The whole way is absolutely excellent. Never a death to slow down.
8: To the north, visibly on the sound. Pretty good. The sea state is being angry with moderate traffic. But I don't see any white cats. And no critters. This is KU7HIV.
0: So Laura, now let's see if I can get this. Tim, you're still on Echolink if you can hear me, and you could turn it off. You're kind of talking over everybody, so take a look at your Echolink, Tim. And that, let's move on to Henry at W1HKS at Fort Townsend.
10: Oh, good morning, Roger and Annette. This is W1HKS. My name is Henry, Northwest Fort Townsend, no boat. This morning we have another gloomy, solid overcast, so winds are 5 or less. No rain at the moment, and no rain in the forecast. Temperature is 55. Overnight low is 50. We're looking for a high of only 57. Average for this day of the year is 65. Pressure is falling. I have a 29.66 inches, and that's 10.04 millibars. Everybody have an enjoyable day in 73, W1HKS.
0: Henry, thank you for that. Always information report from Port Townsend. Okay, next up would be Kim at K7. I am. How's everything down in Blakely Harbor?
11: Well, good morning, Roger, and everyone else who's listening on the frequency. This is Kim, K7IM, sailing vessel Francis Lee, motor vessel Whitecap. We've got broken clouds. The sun's kind of making its way through. We have one sailboat and one powerboat left over from the weekend. It's 54 degrees, and the barometer's way down to 1006.3. Everybody have a nice last day of the long weekend. Cheers, K7IM.
0: And I would have thought you would have probably had more traffic over the memorial. But that, I guess it comes and goes. Okay, thank you. Thank you, Kim, for that report. Mary, it's your turn, N7LRE.
12: Good morning, Roger and Manette. N7LRE, name is Mary, motor vessel Bandwidth, CGH is Lewis, this north of Ballard, out on the deck, where we have a, at this point, a very pleasant morning. I think it says 55 degrees. We have a light wind variable, might suggest from 3 to 6 knots, and I think it's from the south. I have light overhead. I have lots of blue, but there are some white clouds up there, and looking to the north and the west, there are grayer clouds. But at this point, it's still a pretty morning. Critters, a rabbit in the next door neighbor's yard that I saw, and looking out at my impatience in the backyard. This one really had a banquet while I was out of town. Very depressing. We're anxious to hear reports of your trip to Japan, Roger. Thanks for doing the next recording. 7 hours.
0: Well, Mary, thank you for that. And the real fast version is lots of adventures, lots of photos, and we just finished up that, of course, as you know, the Tsuma Yacht Club Exchange, which you've done before, and it was just fabulous as always. They just they really roll out the red carpet. Okay, thank you, Mary. Next up would be David at K7OE. Not hearing from David. Let's try for Phil. Let's go up the hill or out on the boat or wherever Phil might be this morning at K7PJC.
13: Well, good morning, K7PJC. Phil, located high up on North Capitol Hill at home, where I'm looking out over Lake Union in the Sound. Got blue holes. But out to the west, there's some high clouds, and it's windy. And speaking of wind, we had lots of it. Just got home yesterday evening from a wonderful slipshoe race. For people who want to know some data, let's see here. Max wind speed, 39.5 knots. Max boat speed, 14 knots. 100 miles in 8 hours, and we were back at the dock at Victoria at 11:30. So, wonderful time. Credit my crew for making it a really great race. And routed fifth and ended up seventh in the division, which is great. Broke the boom bang, but got that fixed. But of course, you know, can't control the boat downwind without a boom bang and a spinnaker up. So there you go. Some fun times back home. Enjoying being here. So get out there and enjoy it. K7PJC.
0: Well, Phil, congratulations on your campaigning. That boat of yours, you're really getting some mileage. I imagine you're getting very comfortable in all conditions, and it sounds like you've had all conditions, which, well, that's swift here for you. Man, that's a rocking good rolling ride for you. And also, that's a tough division you're in, so you did well. I'm sure. Okay, next. Thank you for that, Phil. Let's go to Doug at K7PR.

0: Well, we're not hearing from Doug, so how about going down to Prineville on KD7PWB? Dave, are you up and at it yet? A little early for Dave, so we'll probably maybe hear from him later. And Pam checked in early at KD7QZB, so that gets it down to me. So this is Roger at KK7RDW. At this moment, sitting here on the western edge of Magnolia, looking out at a beautiful day. It looks like I have to even check my statistics, so it looks like it's about 60 degrees. Look, this is the Kingston Pass area up this morning, so we've got a little bit of traffic out there. The skies are almost all cloudy, except we've got a little bit of sun coming in from the east, so that's underneath the cloud deck. Just generally a nice day out there. I'll also report that I just did get to come back from Kobe, Japan, and then down to Shikoku Island, where I did a little 4-day run around just to have a look at Shikoku, where I had never been, visiting temples and castles and things of that sort. And it's just a fan service. It was just a really fun getaway. And of course, our friends at Sumi Yacht Club just could not be better hosts. They really, really did well. I will report that their sailboat racing is much, much, much improved over what it had been the last few years when I was there. And when we used to dominate, the Americans would dominate that race. Now, they won convincingly, and they won convincingly over a good darn good team that we took over there. So, congratulations to the Sumi Yacht Club and the Japanese sailors. Well, that'd be my quick report on all of that. And in terms of critters, well, I can comment on a Japanese warbler that I picked up on my thing. So that's the bird that you might expect on the other side of the globe. And that's my report. So that's it from KK7RDW. Let's move on down. Now, I'm going to say I spent my time with Bob at KK7RDM, but he has continued to grow. He's taken in addition to Japan, is doing time in Taiwan and Korea and back to Japan. We won't see him here for another week or so. I'll give him a shout, but I don't think we're going to hear anything. Bob, are you there at KK7RGM? Nope, nothing yet from Bob. We'll have him back here another week, I think. Brian, are you there at KF7RSJ?
1: Hey, this is Jason. Hey, Brian. No, morning. We left Jackson yesterday. Had a great time. My daughter and I drove through the Grand Teton, through Jackson National Park, and had a fabulous time. We saw all kinds of good critters, including a herd of bison, and I don't mean just bison or two, herd, several of them. Herd of elk, lots of cow elk, didn't see any big bulls or anything like that. And we finally saw our apex goal. We saw a big old grizzly. He was a bit away, but he was running along a hill, drawing a big crowd, lots of big cameras, and just a good time. For the rest of the day, we decided to push on through Montana and made it here in Coeur d'Alene last night for a lovely evening, right out on the distillery restaurant down by the lake, and had a lovely evening. It's 50, almost 60 degrees here, clear skies, no wind, so we'll be driving back this evening after stopping to see my in-laws and a fellow and looking at that rain. Thanks so much for doing that. Camp Seminar is
0: Brian, that's a great travel log, and I bet the western U.S. at this time of year is a fabulous place to run around and look at, so congratulations for getting out, getting about. Okay, let's try for Dan at KB7RYY. Dan, you with us this morning?
2: Ohio Designist, Roger. It's Dan, KB7RYY, up here on the hillside in South Bellevue, 53.5 degrees. The barometer 2975 is bouncing around. kind of flat. Hard to say. Anyway, there's been some blue sky up there. I think that's about to go away, though, Roger. You might get a little sprinkle. Welcome back, and let's see, anything else to say? My crow came by, my hungry crow. Alec, I don't know about this crow feeding business. And I got lost this morning looking on YouTube at a feed from Greenpeace, from a probe, 1,500 meters down off the coast of Svalbard, in the way up between Svalbard and Greenland, looking for critters. It was fascinating. I looked at it for the better part of an hour. KB7RYY.
3: Did they find critters down there, then?
2: Yeah, they did. There's quite a few critters, amazingly enough. Lots of sponges, lots of shrimp, some fish, gray fish of some type. I don't know what the species are. But at the last, before the feed dropped, they were trying to get a starfish. I think they destroyed the starfish. This is a nice-looking purple starfish. KB7RYY.
3: That far north, I wouldn't think of that. It's pretty inhospitable down there, but then again, one never knows. The amazing globe, isn't it? I mean, it really is. Okay, Susan, if you're there at M7FDF, it'd be your turn. And I know you probably told everybody else about the CCA cruise, but you'll have to swap tails. Are you there, Susan? I'll have to wait to catch up with Susan in time, I think, here next. So let's mosey on down to Dan at KJ7PNA. Have to wait for another day to hear from Maple Valley, it looks like. Derek, are you with us this morning? AF7US. Like we're having a heavy case of Monday morning here for just a little bit. How about Derek at my fingers getting a little lost here. I think Derek at AFWS, I think so. How about Dan at WM7W?
4: Well, you found me, WM7W, Silverdale, where we're 59 degrees and rain hasn't started yet. I'm looking at the AccuWeather radar here, and it's showing green ought to be hitting here. It's pretty clear off to the Seattle and the east, and lots of green to the west of us here, so it's getting ready. That's it from here, WM7W.
3: Sounds like it's time to break out the Glockens here. Thank you for that report, Dan, and thanks for going in there. It's getting a little lonesome on the operator level. How about Pat? Pat, it'd be your turn, Devin. Here was like the south end of Lake Washington. KG7WMK.
5: Good morning, Roger. Good morning, all. This is Pat, KG7WMK. Indeed, I am at the south end of Lake Washington. And it's dry here so far. A mother and seven ducklings come on. They're about 4 weeks old, I can tell, from their size. And they're still very fuzzy. It's 58 and a half degrees here on our deck. And I think the barometer, I think it was 29.96 inches of mercury on our barometer. So all is well here. Roger, I think this is awfully early for you, considering the time difference between now and Japan. But anyway, thanks for doing the net today. So soon. This is Pat, KG7WMK, and I please check in. KG7CNA, peak is about 73.
3: Thank you, Pat, for that, and I've got Keith checked in, and actually the time thing worked out pretty well. Nowadays the airplane flights from Japan to here, they just close the windows and everybody snoozes as well as they can all the way across, and then when you get here, you arrive at 7 at night, you know, fool around for an hour or two or three, and all of a sudden it's time to go to bed, and then you wake up and you're almost back on time already, so It's a good way to flip that time zone around on you. Fairly effortlessly, somewhat effortlessly. We'll see how I do the next few days, but so far so good. Dan, up at Cape San Juan, it'll be your turn at K9 WRT.
6: Good morning, Commodore Roger, and welcome back from Japan, Ohio Gazaima. And good morning to the net, and Memorial Day greetings to everybody on this day in which we remember all those who sacrificed so much for our country. K9WRP here, Dan, to our Northern Rose at the southeast tip of San Juan Island, where it's heavy overcast, and I'm looking at the same radar as the other Dan did, and the edge of that rain is looking like it's pretty close now, maybe into Victoria. And so I think it's going to be a wet day here on the Cape. Wind is light out of the south-southeast, and just ripples right now on Cattle Pass. The deck's a little bit damp. We had some rain overnight. We heard some at about 2:30 in the morning. And we expect rain through most of the rest of the day. Not much in the way of critter reports here, so we'll just say 73s, and have a good day. K9WRP, Cape San Juan.
3: Well, it's good to hear from you, Sonny Dan, and we'll be looking forward to catching up with you probably another month or two as we head north and cross paths some fashion or another, I would hope. Okay, how about Shelter Bay? Rod, how's it looking over there at KI7ZI?
7: Good morning, Roger, and to the net. This is KI7ZI, Rod here in Shelter Bay, Laconus. Order vessel is Lady Lynn, and I'm going to be about ditto on Dan's San Juan forecast. It's looking mighty glum here. Wind is a big factor here. We've had, within the last hour, 25-mile-an-hour gusts. Currently, it's 11 miles an hour out of the southeast. Pretty steady, too. Temperature is

0: Yeah, this is Steve, WA6TFJ, I guess Austin checked in early. Standing outside my electric truck, hope it's getting a signal. It's windy here on this Memorial Day, May 25th. Got 58 degrees and very low humidity, 74%. Weather guess is doing cloudy and clouds and rain. And the barometer has dropped precipitously since yesterday's reading. It's now down to 1 millibars. That's a drop of 10 millibars in 24 hours, which would be quite a bit. No rain yet. There is a small craft advisory in almost all regions of the town. Down to Grays, Admiralty Inlet, blah, blah, blah. Between 5 a.m. this morning and 5 p.m. So I'm guessing maybe that would be good for boats coming back from Switzerland, but I don't really know. It may be too much, but they'll probably love it. So anyway, and we've gained only 1 minute of daylight since yesterday. Sunrise today was at 5:22. Sunset will be at 8:53. So we're up to 15 hours and 31 minutes of daylight, which is quite a bit. Birds are tweeting here. I haven't seen any rabbits yet, and haven't fed the chickens, so that's about what I'm about to do. WA6BFJ, clear, and back to you.
1: Okay, thank you very much for that report. And actually, Austin doesn't come on. He only does weekends now, so that's why I just over Austin this morning. Hopefully, if he's out there, we'll find out in just a minute, I think. That gets us down to the end of our standard routine roll call. Did I miss anybody, or is anybody late? So, late or missed, please come ahead now.
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2: Yeah, good morning, Roger, and then at W7ZJL here. I'm here today because it's holiday. So, in Redmond, Oregon today, we are at 63 degrees, and I think we're getting up to a high of 76. It's supposed to be cloudy and windy today, so not too bad of a day. But we just got back from our week in Hawaii last night, so we're enjoying the warm weather without all the humidity in the air. So, had a good trip out there, but we're back home. So, other than that, critter report, the dog is ready to GO to the PARK, so we will be handling that here shortly after breakfast. So, that's all from Redmond, Oregon today. Roger, back to you, W7ZJL.
1: Well, welcome home and aloha and all of that. When it said that you only came on the weekends, I wasn't tuned in to say this is just an extra long weekend, so I would have given you a call if I thought about it. Okay, thank you for coming on, Austin. Now, is there anybody else that might be late or missed who would like to jump in on off our regular list?
3: Yeah, KK7RVX, James.
1: Hey, James, come on through. Glad to hear from you. Tell us a little bit about what's going on in Mercer Island.
3: Yeah, good morning, Roger, and this is James, KK7RVX, Elbow Cura. My QTH this morning is South Puget Sound, western shore of Reach Island in Case Inlet, where we've got a pretty balmy 58 degrees, very interesting. And our wind sea state right now is interesting. It's nowhere near as windy as what the others have reported in the north part of the sound. I've got about 7 knots out of the southwest, and complete overcast, of course. We're waiting for the system to happen with some precip, none yet. But folks trying to make it north through the Narrows, there's going to be a flood until about 3 or so p.m., so the opportunity of going northbound through the Narrows has pretty much evaporated if you wanted to avoid current. That's about it. No critters to report other than the darn deer that are eating all of the plants here on the island. Everyone have a great one. Thanks for doing the net, Roger. This is KK7RBX.

0: jumping on, James. By the way, how can you see any boats at all down there in South Sound right now, or is it the usual paradise of just you and water?
1: We have good question. So another fellow SYC member brought his boat down, and that's why I was thinking of the current situation. But he's got a power boat and it'd probably go fast enough to sort of avoid the current. But you know, normally when we bring our sailboat through the narrows, we're very cognizant of the direction of the flow, so that we're not bucking the current. That's it, 73 to you, KK7RBX.
0: Okay, well, thanks for jumping on and giving us that South Sound report, James. I remember the first time I went through there years ago. Well, just think of it like a slingshot. If you get the current going the right direction, it slings it clear to the south end in no time at all. And that is what we got the current running with you. So we do look hard at the current before we get up and going. Okay, anybody else late or missed would like to jump on this morning?
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0: KF7AXB, come ahead now, please.
2: Yes, Alec, KF7AZB. Yes, there were rumors about rain and stuff throughout the net here. And actually, I had looked at the satellite earlier and radar. Yeah, there's a whole entire wall. Not the normal kind of patchy, you know, patches of rain. Basically, all the way from Salem, Oregon, up to north of Vancouver, Canada. The whole wall of rain is coming, basically. And yeah, there's some advisories and such. All of the Salish Sea, there is a small craft advisory. And then if you're out on the actual ocean, there's high surf advisories, small craft advisories, and a gale warning as well. Yeah, it looks like we're going to get, at least in Tacoma, couple tenths or more of an inch of rain down here, which is nice because I just set up a NOAA rain gauge yesterday that measures hundredths of an inch, so looking forward to putting that to use. Anyhow, if you're out on the water, stay safe. Otherwise, enjoy the rain. We need it. KF7AZB.
0: You know, these new rain gauges and the high-tech here sure does make a difference. We report our weather down to the hundredths of whatever. And then right beside it, we have our little retro. We all have our little retro toothpicks. So I guess it's all a matter of what you're looking at. Now we're up to visitors. And since anybody would like to be a visitor on the morning nap, here it is, Memorial Day Monday morning, it's never a good time. This is it. So visitors, if you're listening out there and don't have a little mic fright, come on board. Visitors, come ahead.

0: Okay, I left a little time for visitors. I didn't hear anybody, so we had time for some comments, contact, or, you know, standby for visitors. Any of those sort of things? Anybody else out there? This is your last call.
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1: A couple of things, Roger. A comment and a question. The comment is, Bob looks like he's going to be in Japan up through at least June 18th. We've got his slots mapped out for backup right now, and I think Pam has the last one on the 18th. So I think he's good until probably a little past mid-June before he comes back. The other is a question. Are you operating with a charger connected to your radio? I'm guessing you're using a handheld.
0: I am. You got me, Vic. When I put my handheld on this morning, it didn't seem to work. So I put it on right on the charger, and I was leaving it on the charger booth. How can you tell that?
1: Well, I was just guessing, but you got a low-level hum on your signal. It doesn't distract from the signal. We can hear you just fine, but there is a low-level hum, which you don't typically have on a handheld. So I had a hunch that might be the case. Okay. Have a great day, and again, welcome back. KB7GL.
0: Okay, Vic, I just took it off the charge booth right now. It's just sitting just you and I talking on the radio. How did that come through?
1: Yep, your helm went away. That was it. KB7GL.
0: Oh, Vic, you continue to amaze me. Your plethora of radio talent and knowledge is amazing. Is there anybody else out there that'd like to have a comment, a contact, a visitor, late or missed or anything? If anybody wants to shoot ahead, I'll stand by for and give anybody a shot at it. Okay, I didn't hear anybody, so this is KK7RDW. I'm recording the voter set. It's 8:29 a.m. Seattle Daylight Time. Well, that left us to be a Pacific Daylight Time, I guess. May the 25th. I wish everybody a good morning. And as always, we thank the users of the PSRG for the users of the Peters Up and Down Peters Town. Now, this is Roger, KK7RGW, closing the net for Monday morning. Have a good day.

0: 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Good morning, Bill.
1: Good morning, Roughneck. It appears

0: trip. Good to hear you, KT7WOI in Baltimore, Washington.
1: All right, John, thanks for that. We've got a lot of stuff around here.

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0: Good morning. It's 9 a.m. and time for the net on this Monday, Memorial Day, 5/25/26. This is a directed social net that happens on the WW7PSR 2-meter repeater, which is located on Capitol Hill in Seattle, Washington, and operated by the Puget Sound Repeater Group. The repeater operates at a frequency of 146.96 with a negative offset, and a PL tone of 103.5. All license hands and new licensees just getting started are welcome to join. And if you have third-party traffic, we'd like to hear from them too. We encourage you to press that button and tell us a little bit about yourself, your radio projects, or just about anything else. Please limit your reports to 3 minutes so we can get as many stations as possible. This is also when the repeater times out. When you're finished with the report, please end with your call sign, and that will keep the FCC happy. I'll be compiling this to stations that would like to check in, and I'll ask for reports. If you'd like to check in only and just let us know you're out there, you could be an in and out, or better known as an IO. Again, this is John W7JSM. Let's get this net started. All I need is your name and call.
1: 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Media Tango, this is Wes.
0: Okay, Bill, I got you. Whit, I heard you, but could you give me your call sign again?
1: Sure, John. It's November 7, Whiskey India Tango.
0: There you go. Thank you much, Whit. I appreciate that. Who else is out there?
2: 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W7JSM N6QDY, El Dorado Hills, California, November 6, Quebec, Delta Yankee, David.
0: Okay, David, I got you on the list. Next, please. Okay, we'll kick off the net with the three ends that I have right now. So let's start out with Bill, KG7FWB.
3: Good morning, John, KG7FWB. Well, I'm looking at the pictures on a discussion group, and I'm jealous because Cammy and company are over there having lots of fun at Lake Cochise. They're probably listening now. But boy, I looked at the views there, and I really miss that. You know, I guess I could drive over sometime and just spend a day. That would be kind of nice. But I used to do a lot of camping, a lot of hiking. I didn't do any high-end climbing, anything like that. But just lots of serious hiking and camping. I had a couple of really nice built tents. Heavy shop at REI or what was the other one? North Edge something, I forget. Columbia, I think. Anyway, sitting here going to work on a Brazilian beach with guitar. Turned out pretty good on Saturday night. There were four of us that showed up. That's always a lot of fun. We played for about an hour and 15 minutes. And, so no real plans for today. I may go at noon to Central Market, pick up a slice of pizza, and who knows what I'll be doing. Anyway, I will probably see you soon. We could talk more about guitars and everything, so that will be nice. KG7FWB.
0: Well, thank you, Bill, for your check-in there. Yeah, the family and I used to do a lot of camping when we were younger. The kids used to love to go camping and fishing along the river and stuff, so we used to do a lot of that. And you're working on the Brazilian piece for Bossa Nova. That sounds pretty good. Anyway, enjoy your pizza slice if that's what you do today, and have a great day. Let's see, up next we have Whit, N7WIT.
4: Good Good morning, John, and good morning to everyone on the net. November 7, Whiskey India Tango with here in Lake Stevens, where we got, it's going to be a nice day today. Whether it's cloudy or not, that's fine with me, but it's going to be a nice day. I'm off today. It's quiet. I'm not on call, so things are good. Anyway, I'm looking forward to making some HF contacts today. I just recently redid my antenna system up there in the attic. And I put a Mazzoni baby boom up in there. Cost an arm and a leg, but nonetheless, I'm quite happy with the operation of it now, even though it's in the attic. It's working very well for me. So I'm quite happy about that. Other than that, like I said, I hope it's going to be a quiet day today. So with that, I hope everyone has a wonderful day. Stay safe. We'll talk again soon. November 7th, which will be a tango. Back to you, John.
0: Well, thank you, Wiz, for your check in there. Good luck with your HF contact. That sounds pretty interesting. You got the baby loop up in the attic, and it's working good. So, yeah, hope you have good luck today and get lots of contact. Let's see, and have a great day. Let's see, N6QDY, David, how are you? Hey, good morning, John. W7JSM, N6QDY in El Dorado Hills, California. Doing pretty good, thanks. Hope you're doing well. Just wanted to check in. And let's see, in observance of Memorial Day, I did my walk today. A short 3-mile walk up and down the hill, so that was good. Felt pretty good. And I keep hearing you guys talking about guitars. I sold a lot of my guitars way back in the day, man. It's going to have me start going to Guitar Center here in Sacramento or someplace, or look around. I remember my first guitar, the Action, I kid you not, the Action on the strings were about almost an inch high towards the hole. And that's actually how I learned. And man, I wonder if that's what gave me the eyes. About an inch, can you believe that? But anyway, had fun. I still have fun. Whenever I can pick one up. But that's about it. I hope you have a great day. Thank you for doing the net. And 73 to you, N6QDY. Well, thank you for your report there, David, and wow, that's some high string action there. So, but you learned. So, yeah, there's two or three of us that talk about guitar pretty often on this net, because, I'm a student, I'm learning, so, I'm just under 2 years of taking lessons, so, the rest are way more experienced than me, but, anyway, I'm still having fun every minute of it, though. Thank you for your check-in, and I hope you have a good day. Let's see, I'm going to see if I can build another round of check-in, so if you're out there, all I need is your name and call.
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7: JTN.
0: Okay, so I got
7: November, in and out.
0: KM7FJE, and I think the other one was KM7AEQ, is that correct?
6: That would be KM7EUQ, Echo, Union, Quebec.
0: Okay, I got it to right that time. Thank you. Who else is out there? Name and call.
7: Air VL 1, JGN. Victor Oscar 1, Juliet Gulf November. John, in and out.
0: John, could you give me that call sign one more time?
7: Oscar 1, Juliet Gulf November. Victor Oscar 1, Juliet Gulf November. Out of Oakland, Canada.
0: I got you that time, and you said you were IO, is that correct?
7: correct. Thank you very much. Have a good day.
0: All right. Thank you, and thank you for stopping by. Who else is out there? Name and call.
8: Kilo Foxtrot 7, Alpha Zulu Victor, Alex in Tacoma.
0: All right, Alec, I got you on the list. Who else is out there? Name and call.

0: Anybody else out there? I see the node list lighting up off and on, but nobody's coming through.
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2: We're offshore from Dublin,
0: Ireland. Good evening. I got to that time there, Bill. You're on the list. With that, I'm going to go ahead and draw a line and start this list. So we will start out with KM7FJE. How are you?
3: Good morning, everyone. Hello, my name is Eric D. From Capitol Hill. It is nice and overcast, enjoying it before the, it looks like evil clouds rolling in. It's nice. I was thinking about everybody talking about the car, and I'm sitting here next to far too many of them that I have accumulated. And I was going to make a recommendation hearing Bossa Nova, one of my favorite pieces that I like to play and try to sing along with, is Perdido de Amor by Luis Fonseca. Perdido de Amor, Lost in Love. It is quite lovely. It's got a nice little solo, and there's music pretty freely available for it online. But anyway, very lovely one. Yeah, I love. I've been doing self-taught classical guitar for a long time, and recently picked up the Renaissance Lute, which I assumed, you know, being the progenitor of the modern guitar, was similar, and it is not. The technique is totally different. It's hard, but a lot of fun. A lot of fun. Anyway, hope everyone has a wonderful Memorial Day, and be able to get out and enjoy a little bit of nice weather before... Yeah, at least in Seattle for a good man. Anyway, take care, everyone. You like 7FJ, be back to that. Well, thank you for your check-in there at Bossa Nova Guitar. Yeah, Bossa Nova Bill, that's why we call it that, because he knows Bossa Nova Guitar. Anyway, thank you for your part. I hope you have a great day. And, yeah, I'm sure the rain's going to come, but enjoy the day while you can. Anyway, up next we have KM7EUQ.
4: This is KM7EUQ. Ron out of the biggest little city, Reno, Nevada. Good morning, PNW. This is going to be a great day down here. I'm sorry to hear about you guys' rain. But currently it is 66 degrees, and we're supposed to go up to 79. Hopefully it doesn't go any hotter than that. I'll be happy. 73 to all, KM7EUQ.
0: Well, thank you for your check-in there, Ron, and I hope you have, sounds like you're going to have good weather down there, so I hope you have a good day. Anyway, thank you for checking in. It is 9:14. This is John W7JSM. Let's see, up next we have VO1JGN with an IO. And next we have Alec KF7AZV.
5: Good morning, John, and everybody else. Yes, weather today, it should be rainy. Here starting soon for just about all of us all up and down the sound. I think it'll start a little bit sooner for you guys up in Seattle. But by noon, 1 o'clock in Tacoma, 90% chance of like 2/10 of an inch of rain and gusts up to 20 knots. I don't know what that is, miles per knot, what is that? Knots? It's close enough. 20 knots is pretty much 20 miles. Anyways, actually, no, 20 knots is not 20 miles. Sorry, I'm going to be weird about this. Knots is not a distance, it's a speed, so 20 miles per hour is pretty close to 20 knots. Anyway, moving on, I'm glad actually I got my rain gauge set up yesterday, although it came at the cost of a nice slice of my hand, U-bar actually, they've got little notches that stick out so you can attach wire and stuff to them, and when I was loading it into the car, one of those notches caught my hand, and woof, ow, So I didn't end up working on the bikes yesterday, but I'm going to pull those out for sure today and get those all set up for the season and tuned up again and stuff. And since it'll be rainy today, that'll probably leave nice conditions. Ken and I will probably go to Swan Creek Park here in Tacoma, which has some pretty good amount of mountain biking trails, and it's really close to our house. It's 10-minute drive, maybe, not even that. Anyhow, so that's it for me. Enjoy the rain, everybody. We are in a heavy drought, so we do need it. And let's see how much we get. This is KF7AZZ. Thanks.
0: Well, thank you, Alex, for your check-in, and yeah, I hope you have a good ride out there at the park, and glad you got your rain gauge up, even though it cost you a little bit there. Anyway, have a great day, and thank you for stopping by. Let's see, up next we have Bill, KZ5WFH. How are you?
6: Great.
7: Good evening, John. Thanks for picking me up tonight. We had a great day over in Dublin, Ireland. Got ferried out on our tender boats, believe it or not. 3,500 people on the cruise ship since opening. And went into town and walked many streets, stopped shopping, went to shopping and so on and so forth. Saw a lot of people outside Dublin, Ireland. Heck, a lot to it, more than I ever imagined, actually. But it's great over here. And we're having a sit down for dinner right now. I'm waiting for 5:15 or so here. These are calm, beautiful blue sky overhead, so we're having a good time. Yeah, I think next stop is Liverpool. All right, back to you, sir. KC5WFH.
0: Well, thank you, Bill, for your check-in, and that's awesome that you're over in Ireland and cruise shipping it. So that sounds like a lot of fun to enjoy your time on the ship and seeing all the different sites. And thank you for stopping by and sharing that with us. Appreciate it. Let's see. I'm going to go ahead and go through the announcements real quick, so I'm going to let this drop a second. Okay, Folklife Festival is wrapping up today. Let's see, today is Memorial Day. Let's see, May 30th will be the Radio for the Tacoma's open house from 10 a.m. to 2. Also Saturday the 30th is Simplex Net, which is now on 146.56 at 8 p.m. June 5 through 7 is CPAC in Seaside, Oregon.

0: The August 17th through 23rd is Washington State International Kite Festival. And let's see what else there is. September 5th through 6th is Bumper Shoot returns to the Seattle Center. And let's see, Monday, September 7th is Labor Day. So that's about all the announcements I got right now. So we're going to see if we can build another round of check-ins. So if you're out there and would like to check in, all I need is your name and call.
1: Echo 4 Hotel,
0: anybody else out there?
2: Whiskey Alpha 7 Alpha Delta.
0: Bill out. Kilo Echo 4 Hotel Mobile, in and out. Okay, Michael, I got you, Whiskey Alpha 7 Alpha Delta, and I heard a KEM in and out. Could you give me the rest of your call sign?
1: Yes, it's Kilo Echo 4 Hotel. How you doing?
0: Okay, I got you that time, and I think you said you were IO, so I got you on the list. Anybody else out there?
3: This is John, Kilo 7, Romeo Mike Zulu, mobile in and out, please.
0: Okay, John, I got your IO, I appreciate that. Who else is out there? Name and call.

0: Nothing else heard. It is 921. This is John, W7JFM. And first up, we have Jim, K7PDZ.
1: Well, good morning there, John, and everybody else here today. Memorial Day. Happy Memorial Day, everyone. We got a half-gorgeous day here at the lake. It's 63 degrees. The sun is out, but the wind is blowing. Met up with my ski buddy Sarah last night. She and her family were out on the lake, and we were tentatively going to try to get our first ski of the season in this morning, but the wind is not cooperating, and the lake is really rough, and it's way rougher than I want to get wet for. So we're going to have to put it off until some other time, and this being the end of her, she's got to go back to work tomorrow morning, so they are going home. So anyway, Jane and I are doing well. Jane is recovering quite nicely now, but she kind of turned the corner on her recovery from her surgery, and so she's feeling a lot better and a lot more active now. And my grandson just left to return to Seattle to go back to work. He spent the weekend with us. He was our only guest over the weekend, but he sure got a lot of water time in on the different water toys that his dad and his aunt own keep here. They're not mine. They're theirs. They have to take care of them. Anyway, that's all that's going on here, John. Doing things, everybody. Take care. Have a great one to your weekend, and a short work week coming up for everybody. So have a good one. This is Jim and Jay at Gateway K7 PDZ.
0: All right, Jim. Well, thank you for your report. Unfortunately, it's too windy, it's too choppy for skiing today. So I'm sure you'll get some in eventually, but not going to work out today. Anyway, thank you for your report, though, Jim. I hope you guys have a great day, and thank you for stopping in. Let's see, up next we have Michael with the Alpha Delta and Alpha Delta. Hey, good morning to you, John, and everybody listening on the net. Whiskey Alpha 7 Alpha Delta, Michael here in Kirkland. Well, right now it's a pleasant day, but I was really sad to hear that people I've talked to from Canada, Vancouver, and Victoria, it's raining. So I checked the radar and it says rain's coming here too, and I'm going to try to barbecue this afternoon. We'll see. Anyway, hi to Jim, and tell Jane, I'm glad to

0: get a sailboat and see how fast you can go across the water out there, Jim. Anyway, not much else to talk about. Not going to do much today. Looks like barbecuing. Hopefully my son and his family's coming over, and that's for sure. Bought some prepackaged ribs, and I cooked those up sealed in tin foil on the barbecue, and they just, with a lot of barbecue sauce, and they just fall apart. So, yummy, yummy, yummy. And, alright, thanks for doing the net, John. Everybody have a safe day on this Memorial Day. Make sure you get home in one piece. Back to you, John, Whiskey Alpha 7 Alpha Delta.
1: Well, thank you for your report there, Michael, and good luck with your barbecuing today, because I do believe the water's coming. So. Anyway, have a great day, and thank you for stopping by. With that, I had two IOs following Michael, so I'm at the bottom of my list, so I'm going to see if I can build another list. If you're out there, all I need is your name and call.
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1: Okay, I got you on the list. Anybody else out there?
3: Hey.
1: Okay, Rich, I got you, K3OE. I think there was somebody doubling, too. Was there somebody else in there?
4: That was probably me, the other Rich, WB7J.
1: All right, Rich, I got you. Anybody else out there, name and call?
5: 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Cloudy Camino Island with us.
1: Okay, John, K9JEB, I got your IO. I believe somebody was doubling behind there, but I couldn't get any of that.
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1: Okay, I got you on the list. Since you're mobile, I'll call you first here in just a second. Anybody else out there, name and call?

0: Okay, let's go with KW2FKI. How are you?
1: Oh, I'm doing well. I'm coming across here. I'm on road going to pick up KW7RK, and we're going to go visit some headstones, some Blizzard headstones on visiting the news today. And yeah, that's what I'm up to. KW2FKI. Thanks for taking my check-in.
0: Well, have a good day and mobile safe out there. And yeah, good to show your condolences there. And thanks for stopping in. Let's see, we will go up to the top of the list I have now. So we'll start out with, I believe it's a Bill, K7TTY.
2: Wait for time out. I'm going to be short. K7TTY, that I check in tonight, just sat down in front of my computer after eating breakfast. Being retired, I can spend my time moving slowly through the day. Looking at my IC27Hs, looking at my Microsoft Excel spreadsheet. I'm rebuilding the channel sorter here. Right now, I've got 1, 2, 3, 4 more channels that I need to fill in on the list of receivers in the Seattle area. And I've got areas in eastern Washington. So now I'm going to be looking for other receiver frequencies as well to reprogram the radios. And I probably have some extras stored in the top that I'm not sure how I'm going to access. But I'll probably figure that out in a bit. So this is going to be quite a rebuild. I haven't done that probably in about 15 years or so. And I've got 3 of these ATT7Hs. So once I'm done with that, I'm going to move over to my other ICOMs and my ACES and program them in for the mobile as well, so that I have some complete functional radio. So I have a complete HF. VHF, UHF mobile going into the RV. I've been sitting here in the radio room resting for many, many years, over 10 years. And I've also got a smaller mobile I'm going to put into my Jag, detachable heads, so I can put the control units somewhere hidden away and just put a little small 3x6 inch control head up on the dash. So I'm going to put those back in operation. God forbid they didn't break during all that time of storage. So that's it. K7TTY.
0: Well, thank you for your check-in there. And that's cool that you're getting all your radios reprogrammed so they can go in the RV and get use out of them. So, yeah, enjoy doing that and have a good day. And thanks for stopping in. Let's see, it's 9:30. This is John W7JSM, and this is the PSRG 9 AM net. Up next, we have Rich K3OE.
3: Good morning, John. I hope you and Finn are doing well. We're doing great down here, but it's going to be another hot, sticky day. Supposed to be about 93, 94 this afternoon. So anyway, greetings to the other Rich, and I'm always waiting for reports from the other Rich now that he is over on the other side of the world. And grape juice reports, that's what I'm looking for, grape juice reports. Anyway, John, thanks for doing the net. Have a great day. Back to you, K3OE.
0: You bet, Rich, and have a great day. Give Polo some scratches there, and try to stay cool down there. Sounds like it's going to be a little toasty. Anyway, have a good day, and thanks for stopping in. Let's see, up next we have the other Rich, WB7J.
4: Hey, son, good morning to you, and good morning to the original Rich there in Florida. Rich, looking forward to your trip with Polo back across the states. And it's great to report it is still wet. It is still quaffable, I think, is that adverb when you quaffable. So here in Bordeaux, what I did was I reserved an Airbnb for the first month, and that's coming up to an end here in a week. And so I've been checking out a couple of neighborhoods where there are available Airbnbs. I did that yesterday, did that today. And by the way, we're in the middle of a bit of a heat wave. I think I can compete with K3OE there in Florida, actually. We're in the 90s, and I'm not digging that. Anyway, I've been looking for a couple of other options for my next Airbnb, and we'll make that move here beginning of June. Anyway, hey, John, hope you are better there. I know you're recovering from your kicking Finn, excuse me, tripping over Finn. And that's my report. Back to you, WB7J.
0: Well, thank you, Rich, and I'm glad you're enjoying over there, even though it's a bit toasty. And good luck finding another Airbnb after the first there. So, I'm doing okay. My knee is still kind of messed up, and I'm still walking with a cane. I start physical therapy this week, so we will see how that goes. Hopefully it'll be on the mend very quick, but still a little irritable right now. So, anyway, thank you, Rich. Have a great day, and thanks for stopping by. With that, this is 9:34 a.m. I'm going to go ahead and give a last call here. So last call for the PSRG 9 a.m. net.
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6: I'll be in Iowa this morning, John.
0: Alright, Skipper, I got your IO there. I appreciate it. I heard somebody else say Happy Memorial Day, but I didn't get a call sign.
5: Yeah, KBACMY, John. I'm going to be in and out. I've got a little frog in my throat this morning, so I don't want to talk too long. It's that sore, it's just I sound like a frog. So, everyone have a good Memorial Day. 7-3 KBACMY.
0: All right, thank you much for that. I got your IO, and have a great day. Anybody else out there for last call?

0: nothing else heard, so I'd like to thank all of you for joining us on this net, May 25th, Memorial Day 2026. 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And of course, today's Monday, so it's an active Monday. The Seattle ACS has their roster net at 7 p.m., and they take visitors at the end of it. And at 7:30, we have the PSRG member and visitor check-in, and they take the visitors at the end of that. And the 9 p.m. net tonight with Joan, KX2CW. 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I'll be returning the repeater to normal operation. 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

0: Good morning, last station. Come back with your call sign phonetically. I believe it's Kilo Mike 7. What was your suffix, please?
1: Kilo Mike 7, Father Victor Bunky.
0: Ah, there we go. Sammamish, Tanmol. Tanmoy, is that right? Did I pronounce it right? Tanmoy, this is Jack, K-I-7-R-M-U.
1: Your voice sounds familiar. Were you the one who administered my technician license exam?
0: No, that wasn't me. Was that at North Seattle College recently?
1: No, it was somebody from Clay Elum.
0: Oh, Clay Elum. Okay. No, that wasn't me, but looks like this is your first radio contact. Is that right, since getting your technician license?
1: That is correct. It's my first ever contact. Nice to meet you. What's your name?
0: My name is Jack. Jack. And nice to meet you there, Tanmoy. Yeah, well, I'm just getting gathering the information together to send you a first contact award to commemorate this day. Something to put up in the chat there. Welcome to the hobby and to the service. Nice to hear you today.
1: Thank you, Jack. And where are you located?
0: I'm in the Wedgwood neighborhood of North Seattle. Just a bit north of the University of Washington campus.
1: Excellent. I believe at 11 o'clock there is a check-in with all the ham radio enthusiasts, correct?
0: Well, the 11 a.m. Health and Wellness Net is with our friends, the Lake Washington Radio Club, and that happens on the N9VW repeater. Do you have that programmed into your radio?
1: I do not. If you can provide me the frequency at the offset, I will make sure to join.
0: All right, yes. Stand by a second. If you come back here, though, on PSRG on this frequency, I will be hosting the noon net. So definitely come on back for that if you can. Sounds like you've already got that programmed, of course. And, of course, we do three nets every day, 9 a.m., noon, and 9 p.m. right here. So good to hear you there. All right, yeah, stand by. Let's see. You know what, Tanmoy? We might have a Lake Washington representative listening in today. Let's see if that's true. Maybe we have Mark N7YD, the president of the group, or John W7JSM, or someone else. I can get the frequency, but I'd like to have somebody else pipe up if they can and say hello. So, yeah. Any Lake Washington representatives or Nettos, come ahead.
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0: Hey, another lifetime member. All right. Hey, there's John, K9JEB, and Tanmoy, KM7FZM. He is a brand new ham. We just did a first contact with him. He's over at Sammamish there, John. And Tanmoy, John is up on Kamado Island. Hey, if you have the information handy, John, go ahead, please, for the N9DW repeater.
2: All right. Well, good morning. My name here is John, Kilo Niner, Juliet Echo Bravo. I didn't get your full call sign. I got a Kilo Mike 7. I didn't get the suffix there. N9VW is, I think it's up on Tiger Mountain. And just getting my chirp loaded here so I can go look up the frequency. I think it's 443825, but I just wanted to confirm before giving you the correct information. I think it's 443825 plus 5 and 103.5, but I'll confirm that here in a second. Go ahead.
1: Nice to meet you, John. This is Tanmoy in Sammamish, call sign KM7FVM. Kilo Monkey 7, Father Victor Monkey.
2: All right, I got Kilo Mike 7, Foxtrot Victor Mike. Tom Ma, is that correct?
1: That is correct.
2: All right, awesome. Yeah, so let me confirm the frequency, 443.325 UHF. It's a plus 5 megahertz and a 103.5 sub-audible tone.
1: So I need to be on that frequency for the 11 a.m., correct? I'm new to this, I just got my technician license.
2: Yeah, that's right. The Kirkland repeaters were taken off the air a month or so ago, and they're using this repeater. They're guests of that repeater for the moment here. It used to be owned by Mark and Sokopi Y. He moved to Idaho a few years back, and so it was taken over by Steve N9BW. So he's the owner of the machine there. 443.325 plus 5. Offset and 103.5 tone QSL.

0: Well, I hope he got it, and I hope he's trying to queue his way over there to make sure he can get in there. But anyway, very good. Well, good luck with that. 443-325 plus 5 and 103.5 73. I'll go back to monitoring mode. K9JEB.
1: K9JEB. Thank you very much, John. That is awesome. Tynemoy now has two brand new ham radio friends, and he's about to get more over in Lake Washington. 11 a.m. health and wellness net. Very cool. K9JEB. KI7RMU.
2: So the 443-325 is for the 11 a.m. health and wellness check. Is that correct?
1: Yes, it is. That is correct, Conway.
2: Thank you, Jeff.
1: All right, no problem at all. Nice to have you, my friend, and nice to make your acquaintance. Thanks again, John. K9JEB up on Tomato Island. AI7RMU.
2: KM7FPM, Hello Monkey 7, Father Mr. Monkey. I'm going to move to the other frequency for the 11 a.m. health and wellness check. This is Todd Boyd, come on.

0: Good afternoon. This is 7RMU, and this is the noon net on the WW7PSR2-meter repeater operated by the Puget Sound Repeater Group here in Seattle, Washington. It's Monday, May 25th, 2026. It's Memorial Day. This is a midday net to see who's out there listening and to talk to you and like to let us know what's happening with you. I'd like to give an I.O. or a report of up to 3 minutes. All I need is your name and call sign. Again, I'm Jack, KI7RMU. Come ahead down with your call sign and name, please.
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0: All right, N1KEN. Wait a minute, I've got N1KEN keying up. All right, Ken, I've got you on the air. I think there was somebody doubling with Michael at the tail end of his transmission. Let's see if that was Ken or somebody else. Come ahead.
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0: All right, Grossi, I've got you. 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
0: Tim is on the list. 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
4: Take that 5 South 50 November, Will.
0: All right, Will, Oklahoma City, let's hold right there. 1 minute past the top of the hour. We got 5 stations, WA7AD. Hi, Michael.
1: Hey, good afternoon, you, Jack, and everybody listening on that, Grossi and Ken. Anyway, Whiskey Alpha 7 Alpha Delta Michael here in Kirkland. A few drops of rain, open a whole lot of barbecue. Heard you on the question net, Jack. I don't know if you heard me respond. I called you the pro from Dover. He asked if you were a pro or not. I know he said if you knew how to do the submission for first contact, and I said he's a pro, like the pro from Dover. But the pros from Dover actually on the Bigfoot net are David Wilma and David Ball, so that's what they call them. Anyway, it's Memorial Day, giving thanks to all our soldiers, even the ones that didn't die in combat, the ones that are still like Larry, that now he's in the National Cemetery, my uncle, and all those folks. So, and if you want to read about a memorial, the Anzac Memorial in Albany, Western Australia, you can look at that online. I've been there. It's great. It's a wonderful place. Anyway, Jack, that's about it from here. A little barbecue this afternoon, hopefully some ribs. And hope the rain is full of cold. Oh, I've got to run upstairs right now. I have a loaf of banana bread in the oven. So, okay. All right, Jack. Thanks for the net. Everybody have a safe day. Whiskey Alpha 7 Alpha Delta.
0: All right, Michael. Hey, thank you so much. You know, I've never heard you mention the pros from Dover, Dave Ball and Dave KG7LEA from Bigfoot 200. Okay, that's what you call them, huh? All right, fantastic. Well, nice to hear from you. Thank you for remembering the fallen. That is awesome. Really do appreciate that. And great to hear you today. Now, you do one big favor for me. Save me a slice of that banana. Don't forget it. You know, I know you won't. Talk to you later. Thank you so much. N1KEN, Ken in Newport. How are you, sir?
5: Well, hello, Jack and everyone. And yes, happy Memorial Day. That I got to see a bunch of newscasts about all the flags being placed on all of the graves. One Boy Scout troop gathering put 130,000 flags down. Another was 97,000 flags. That is a lot of flags. It was a beautiful tribute to, yes, all of our fallen soldiers, people that have served and people who are still serving. Goes off to them. And yes, what would a check-in be without Michael mentioning banana nut bread? Pam got a big smile and gave it 2 thumbs up. Thanks for that, Michael. It wouldn't be a week without you mentioning banana nut bread. And thanks. And of course, Gross is coming up. And but you know, we're back. We're back in Newport. We went to Yellowstone National Park and got to stay in the Old Faithful Lodge there. What a beautiful lodge. at night we sat upstairs enjoying a cocktail, listening to the piano and the violinist play every evening, and in that great grand hall, oh, it was beautiful sound, a relaxing way to end the week, evening. Got to see some beautiful sights. Our room overlooked the old faithful geyser itself. Got to see it from the room and outside. We had a beautiful trip both directions. But they, you know, when we were there, there was like 10 or 15 people watching Old Faithful. But it was filling up for Memorial Weekend. They said, oh, you should come in July. There'll be 3,000 people standing around that geyser. I just couldn't imagine the park being as packed as it was. People chasing grizzly bears to get a picture down by the river. I'm thinking, oh, well, here comes dinner, guys. Just wait. Don't worry about the fish in the river. You've got tourists to feed on. They're getting awfully close. Some tourists. Anyway, Jack, we had a great conversation with Alex, standing outside watching Old Faithful, the geyser erupt. Just missed your net, but Alex came back and had a great conversation with him, and we had a great vacation. So now we're planning the Glacier National Park, I think, for the same time next year. So we'll go up there and check out that site. So anyway, Jack, everyone have a great week coming up. Happy Memorial Day, everyone. This is N1KN10 here in Newport. Of course, wife Pam and Molly and River the dogs. Back to you, Jack. Thanks for all you do.
6: All right, nice to have you two back home. I'm sure the pups are really, really happy to see you. Now, wait a minute. Did they actually go with you? I think they did, but actually I don't know that, whether you could have them stay with you in the lodge or if they were with friends back in Newport. But hey, real quick about the Old Faithful Lodge there, the PF Bar. Now, were they playing American Standard, your American Songbook standards and classics, or were they jazzing it up? Were they playing all sorts of things? Were they taking requests? Were they doing sing-alongs? We want to know. Back to you, Ken.
5: Well, Jack, if anyone ever looks up the Old Faithful Lodge, it's basically a three-story huge atrium, and we would get some rocking chairs. Oh, they were very comfortable. Up on the third floor, the sound echoed up from the second floor. No, they had a piano over in the corner and a violinist, and they would just kind of meander different songs and just kind of fill the whole room with music of different sorts. They would start playing something and then meander into something else. It wasn't like a Billy Joel concert with vocals and singing and all. It was just kind of background music that helped fill the evening with relaxation and great conversation. It was just kind of background music, but well done. They played till 10 o'clock every night, so we were up there till 10 every night, and they would close everything up, and everyone clapped after every song that they did, and it was just a great time. The what? Yes, and the historical information on the lodge, you know that lodge opened in 1904, and it was designed by a 27-year-old architect. Imagine that. That was his first job. Anyway, and it only took 13 months to build that lodge, Jack, and what a spectacular lodge it is. Anyway, that's N1KN. Back to you, Jack. Oh, and the dogs stayed here at the residence here in Newport. Our sister-in-law, Debbie, came over from the west side to watch them. She's already returned to Marysville, and we are once again just... what are we? Empty nesters in a way. No, we have the dogs, so we're not empty nesters. Anyway, that's all, Jack. N1KN, back to you.
6: All right. Well, thank you very much. Wow, what a great trip. What a great relaxation time, too. Listen to the music there in the lodge up on the third floor. All that is awesome. Well, thank you for the color commentary and the details from Encyclopam. I just thought of that. That's pretty funny. Anyway, good to hear you there, Ken. Thank you so much. You have a great afternoon and enjoy Memorial Day. And thank you, Pam. All right. Hey, let's go talk to Grossy out of Bonnie Lake first. 9 minutes past the top of the hour. I'm Jack KI7RMU, and he's W7DNG.
2: Yep, yep, yep. Grossy here, W7DNG. Let's everybody remember, it's not a day off to have a party. Not a day off to go camping. not a day off to enjoy life. It's a day off to praise our fallen soldiers and the ones that are still alive. It used to irritate me to be at work someplace. Oh, I can't wait till this weekend. Get a 3-day weekend to go play. Wrong attitude. Wrong attitude. But anyhow, get off my soapbox on that. That's one of my pet peeves. But otherwise, oh man, I did a full day of pressure washing the other day. I've got one of those decks that every winter, you get the good old moss comes up. I don't like putting chemicals on it because I've got an indoor-outdoor carpet that's just plain soap and water, and it'll last forever. I'm going on 7 years on this deck now, and it's still looking like day one. Especially after 4 hours yesterday, yeah. Got the fresh washer, did the deck, did the walkway, did the hot tub, did some of the sides of the walls where my pellet stove is. Just had a good, you know, there's something about fresh washing that's a lot of fun. Also got the big old circular helicopter that I use for the deck or up for the walkway and stuff. That takes a lot of work out of it, that's for sure. Otherwise, I got to find my flat shovel. I need to mow my lawn, but I got some molehills that are dead. Got rid of that little sucker, and I need to go out there and dig up the holes and get that dirt out of the way so I can mow my lawn without swinging rocks 20 miles. Otherwise, I got a friend coming over, and we're going to check some batteries out and get my monitor out and see if they're any good. He's got a pretty good deal on them, but you know batteries, they'll show 12 volts, but they don't show anything for amperage and stuff. They're just dead. But anyhow, I'm too much. So everybody have a good day. Better tomorrow. Be safe out there, folks. W7DNT, back to the net.
6: All right, yeah, I like pressure washing. It's very relaxing, very soothing. You get a nice rhythm going. You're doing really good work, taking the dirt down to the layer you're trying to get to. But how are your shoulders feeling today?
2: Well, that's why I said. Yeah, that's what the dark side there is. I'm a little stiff and sore today. Stay for heavy-duty meds and more cups of coffee. But otherwise, yeah, I know what you mean. It's gratifying, but you pay the piper the next day. W7.
6: All right, well, do enjoy the rest of the day. Thank you very much for remembering the following. We do appreciate that, Grossy. And thank you for coming by. Great to hear you today. All right, let's go say good afternoon to Tim, KI7ZEI. Tim, how are you, sir?
7: I'm doing quite well, thank you. I just coming out on the next side of south from Shoreline and down in Seattle on my way to Portland, going down there for a little dental, sorry for the GPS here, appointment thing tomorrow. I'll be back probably Thursday. Well, last time I was at Glacier National Park, which was a couple of years ago, you know, I don't remember actually seeing a glacier, and in fact, correct me if I'm wrong, but I don't think there's any glacier left there. Which makes me think, you know, that park at National Park is ready for being renamed. And I don't know, can you think of anyone that would like to have a name on a park? Anyway, it's a beautiful day out, sort of. A couple of drops of rain here and there, very, very slight. Anyway, everyone have a good holiday weekend. I think it's going to be nice enough. KI7ZEI.
6: All right, have a good trip to Portland there. Thank you so much for dropping by. Good luck with the appointment tomorrow. Now, I imagine, and I think I heard you mention this on one of the nets, but HRO is going to be in your future as you travel southbound on the freeway there. So, Tim, KI7GTI, the IC7300 Mark II, currently on sale for $14.99.95. Are you in for one?
7: I forget the model number, but I've got a Kenwood HF radio, mobile radio, all set. I've had it actually for about a year and haven't done a thing with it, so I got to get that mounted in my car. And no, I'm not in the market for any radios. I'm going to get a tram NMO lip mount for my Kia Salt. That's what I'm going to get. And I do believe they're closed today, so I will be taking care of that in a couple of days later. All right, KS7Z, you're right there.
6: Ah, yeah, the lip mount antenna. You did mention that the other day on the net. So, all right, well, have fun down there. Good luck, and good luck with the appointment. And, you know, if you do want to buy that IC7300.com Mark II, just out of your sense of goodwill towards your fellow man, Jack, go ahead and buy it for me. I'll take it. It's all right. It's okay. I'll remember that. Thank you, sir. Tim, have a great afternoon. Thank you so much. Travel safely, my friend. Let's head over to Oklahoma City and talk to Will KJ5GWN.
8: Good afternoon, Jack. Yes, it's Will KJ5 Gulf Whiskey November. It's 86 degrees here and cloudy, going up to a high of 87. No rain to speak of. We certainly could use some more, but none in the near future. So, anyway, don't have any cold drinks, but, you know, that'll get remedied next week. So, anyway, I'm staying in the air conditioning. So, anyway, back over to you, Jack. This is KJ5, Gulf Whiskey November.
6: Well, KJ5GWN, why on earth do you have to wait a week for a cold drink?
8: It's a funny thing called money. I currently have none and I won't get paid. Anyway, that's the story there.
6: Well, I can't remember. Are you a soft drink kind of guy? Or you like your iced tea? What do you like? I can't remember. I know you've mentioned something about, you know, a cool drink on a nice hot day. 86, 87, 88. But what do you normally like to drink if you're thinking about a cool drink?
8: I drink a lot of cool water. I don't drink tap water unless I have to, but I will drink it in a pinch. But I drink a lot of bottled water.
6: All right, understood. I get it. Yeah, well, that definitely is refreshing, especially if you have that on ice or in the fridge, getting nice and cool. All right, well, Will, thank you so much for being here today. Thank you for dropping by. All right, 18 minutes past the top of the hour, 12:18. I'm Jack KI7RMU for the Monday afternoon Memorial Day PSRG noon net. Let's see who else is out there. Come ahead, call, sign, and name.
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10: 10A4BL Mike.
6: Mike, I heard Mike. This is Jack. I was doubling with you. Mike, come back with your call sign, please.
10: Yes, sir. November Alpha 4 Bravo Lima.
6: Stand by, Mike. 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
11: And November 7, uniform, Romeo Hotel with an IO.
6: And 7URH. Nice to hear you there, Mike. Thank you so much. Hope you have a decent afternoon. Appreciate your IO. And 7URH. That's Mike. And who is doubling with Mike, please?
7: KS7Z, yeah, just a quick recheck.
9: The Alex, Greg, in Kenmore.
6: All right, Greg, I've got you on the list. Let's go right to Tim. He's got a quick recheck. KI7ZEI. Tim, go ahead.
7: Jack, even though I myself am not in the market for a Itron 7300 B mark, whatever two it is, if you want me to pick one up for you, I'd be happy to get it on your behalf, considering that you probably would be able to take it back if you wanted. So anyway, let me know if you or anyone else seriously wants that, because I will be down there, and they don't charge sales tax, which is exactly the reason why I'm going down to Portland. KI7ZEI.
6: Oh, I see how it is. Oh, I see. You'll do the work, but you won't pay for it. Now, you'll... Yeah, I get it. Okay. Thank you, Tim. All right, well, no, I like the idea of no sales tax.

0: Yeah. You know, I could use a brand new TV if you're paying for it. Anyway, I've been watching and reading all this stuff of the guys over at Lake Cadiz and everything, and so then I went on and put images on and looked at some of the old places that I used to hang out over there. And you know, I used to be used to camp out a lot, and I do a lot of hiking too. My favorite spot, if you know where Skycomish is, you go down the Foss River Road, and then you hike up to Trout Lake, and then I think like Malachite, Copper, Little Heart, Big Heart. Those lakes are the ones that I always enjoy going to the most. So, can't do that anymore. Maybe short hikes. Or, no, just drive up. But anyway, yeah. So I'm having fun looking at all the images of places I used to go to. Back to you, Jack, KG7FWB.
1: And, of course, you get up right to the edge of these lakes. You can see the bottom so clearly, can't you?
0: Absolutely. Yeah. You know, they're just beautiful up there. There's another one down by Mount Rainier that's like that. It's, there used to be not a town, but just a place you'd pass in about 5 seconds, had a couple of homes, and it was called either BFFST or BSSST. And that's how long it took you to pass through it by saying it. Anyway, there was a lake close to it. I think it was, I forget the name of it now. But there were a couple lakes like that. And one up in the mountains I like to go to is Little Mason, Big Mason, Lake Kula Kula. But I forget all the names now. So anyway, Jack, back to you.
1: Well, you know, it's okay. You might forget the name, but you can't forget the place. Those memories are just burned into your core memory forever. Oh, that's awesome. All right. Hey, Bill, thank you so much for dropping by. Great to hear you, my friend. All right. Let's go talk to one of two mics we had, one with an I-O, but let's go talk to Mike in Lynchburg, Virginia, an A4BL. Good afternoon.
2: Good afternoon, sir. Yes, as you stated, I am in Lynchburg, Virginia. Also, this is the first time I'm checking in to hear and just basically listen to a lot of great conversation. It's been raining here for the last 3 days, but that really doesn't bother me. I mean, the grass needs to grow and we're in a severe drought in southern Virginia. Anyway, I'll stop rambling and send it back to you, NA4BL. Thank you, sir.
1: Hold on a gosh darn moment there, NA4BL, Mike in Lynchburg, Virginia. Says here you're a career RN. Now, most people would think that's a registered nurse. In what facility are you employed?
2: You are correct. I am a registered nurse, and I work, I currently work for the state of Virginia, have been doing so for the last 5 years. Prior to that, I spent 23 years at the University of Virginia in Charlottesville as an ICU nurse. Back to you.
1: Wow. 23 years, that's amazing. Well, thank you so much for doing that. Boy, I tell you, you have helped save many a lives, I am certain. Oh, that's great. All right, well, nice to hear you there, Mike. Hey, you're doing great, by the way, as a new ham, relatively new ham. And hey, you're listening to the Puget Sound Repeater Group here in Seattle, Washington. We do three of these nests every day of the year, my friend, so nice to have you in here today. 9 a.m., noon, and 9 p.m. West Coast Pacific Daylight Time. That's when our nets are. Good to hear you, Mike. You take care. All right. Let's see. We had Mike N7URH drop by with an I-O. Great to hear from Mike. Let's see what... wait, Tim, we already...

0: Ken's comment. Yeah, recheck there. Let's go to Kenmore and say hello to Greg and good afternoon. And 7, be Alexa.
1: Afternoon, Jack. The rain is just trying to get started here, I think. It's a little rainy this afternoon, but that's good because we need it. Thanks for doing the net this afternoon. Memorial Day today, a little bit of a somber day. Makes me think back to two of my fellow Navy veterans that are no longer with us. So, yeah, we should think about those guys. But I'll be heading down to CPAC, and if you do need me to pick you up one of those ICOM IC-7300 Mark IIs, I may be coming back with two of them, because I'm thinking about buying one as well. But keep that in mind if you're in the market for one. But, yeah, hope you're having a great day today. Nice day. Got some ribs we're cooking today. Had some ribs on the cob. But anyway, have a great day, Jack. Have a great day, everybody out there. And thanks for coming back. Back to you. It's 7CLX here. PSMRMU, back to you.
0: Hey, Greg, N7VLX, Jack, KI7RMU here. Do I detect a bit of wind noise? Are you out and about walking up and down your new street, all paved and everything now, and the work crews are gone, or are you elsewhere?
1: No, I'm in the shack today. Windows open, maybe a little bit of a breeze is blowing, but yeah. Nope, they're all done out there, so hopefully the construction is done for the summer, so I think we've seen the last of that. But anyway, yeah, have a super afternoon, Jack, and talk to you again soon.
0: All right, yeah, it's breezy here too, so if I was sitting by the window, you'd definitely hear some wind noise as well, that's for sure. All right, well, have a great time coming up in Seaside, Oregon. And you know, Greg, I don't really need the 7300, the IC-7300 Mark II. Now, it's a gorgeous rig. I already have, you know, Yaesu 710, I've got the 991A. They are fine, fine radios. However, I don't know. Okay. Yeah, you just bring one back. That will be fine. All right, you can keep that one. I'll go ahead and let that go. All right, thank you very much for the offer, though. And thank you very much, Greg. Good to hear you, my friend. All right, let's continue on. 28 minutes past the top of the hour, 12:28. This is the noon net on the PSRG repeater here in Seattle, Washington. If you'd like to join us, come ahead. Call, sign, and name.
2: 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Good afternoon.
0: All right, I got Alec, I got Mike and Lacey, but who is the third station, please?
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0: All right, they just went right over the top of you. John, I've got you there. W7JSM, all right. 9 o'clock net this morning here on PSRG. You had a fine job, too. 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
0: Hey, Dave, real quick, I've got you. You want to go now? You can get a quick report, and if you'd like, N6QDY, back to you. Alec and Mike and John, please hold. Dave, go ahead.
4: Yeah, hello to everybody. N6QDY, did my Memorial Day today. Run. I just call it a Memorial Day run. Let's see. Going out with the wife over to take care of some stuff before I get back to work tomorrow. But anyways, it was a tribute run. I enjoyed it. Anyways, that's about it, Jack. Have a great day. I'm on a rough desk. I'm probably going to lose it. 73 N6QDY. Take care. Thank you for doing what you're doing.
0: All right, Dave. Hey, glad you got the report. That's fine. Yeah, well, thank you very much for doing the tribute. That was awesome. All right, well, you have a great afternoon, and hey, we will talk to you soon. Let's go back to Alec, KF7AZV in Tacoma.
5: Well, good afternoon, Mike and Mike and Michael and Bill and Will and another Mike maybe, and another Bill and Will. Hello, everybody. It hasn't rained down here yet. I'm a little disappointed. Something passed over us. It showed up on the radar, but I think it might have been burger or something. Didn't make it to the ground. A little bit blustery for a second, too, but it's dead calm right now. It's almost eerie. It's warm and cloudy and calm. Anyhow, got all the bicycles, well, two of them, set up out here in the, well, not in the addition now, but set up in the addition where I'm listening to the radio and such. I'm about to get to work on them. Ken has a whole bunch of new parts for his bike, and mine just needs a tune for the season as well, so. Although I've got to rig something up to stand them, basically. I don't have a bike stand, so usually I hang them on a shelf or something. Anyhow, so that's it for me. Hopefully everybody's having a good day. This is KS7AZB. Thanks.
0: All right, Alex. Well, it's a great afternoon right now for bike repair and update and maintenance. Yes, indeed. But once it starts pouring, yeah, you get undercover, all right. Well, anyway, you have a great day. Thank you very much for checking in. Have a great weekend at KB8BMY. Let's go to Lacey and talk to Mike. Good afternoon.
2: Yeah, good afternoon, Jack. I'm up in the chat cabin at Cafe Mocha, just running around. I sound like a frog, but I think it's allergies, because it's like, you know, allergies and the kind of sinus, whatever. And so my throat was sore, and I woke up this morning, and it's fine now. It doesn't really feel sore, but I have a frog voice. Anyway, I am having a good, relaxing Memorial Day here. Went out and did some errands, and including stopping off at our favorite Starbucks. We have our own Starbucks on our side of I-5 too, which is real nice. They do a pretty good job. So I'm up here in the office playing on the computer. And what was interesting, somebody, I think Dean and a couple of the others mentioned about doing POTA. And somebody mentioned on one of the nets, subsequent one or at that time, that, hey, I'm within the skip zone. So in other words, you've got to be on 20 meters. You've got to be within a couple miles. Or you've got to be, I think, what, about 500 miles that first hop. And if you're in between, obviously, as we all know, you're in this, what they call the skip zone. It's, that signal's going right over you. And one of the things that's kind of interesting is I'm watching on, I'm watching on open ham clock. I'm doing all this on a computer, on open ham clock, so it's on one screen. Excuse me. On the other screen, I have an WebSDR out of northern Utah, and they're obviously outside the skip zone. So I'm looking at a KK7, KKT, and he looks like he's not too far from me, actually. Let's see where he's at. He's on the lower part of the peninsula. He actually looks like he's in Capitol Forest. And he's out at the bottom end of 20, and he's at 14.056.5. Oh, four past the decimal. Okay, 14.056.5 kilohertz on CW. And just as you called me, or you're just about ready to call on me, I'm down there on the SDR at the bottom end of 20, and I heard him. So he's calling out of CQ right now. But again, you'd have to be. I might pick him up on ground wave, maybe, but the value of it is if you're like, is my signal getting out or whatever, you can hear, you know, you'd be able to hear yourself, or somebody with you could, in your camp, would be able to back monitor it, which I thought was kind of neat. But it's a lot of fun, so I'm just poking around with that, and I thought that was kind of neat. I did look for Dean using this SDR, and what I did is I had a whisper running, but there was a lot of traffic, so I didn't pick him out of there. It's a lot easier when on CW, Mike, and it works out really well. Anyway, that's about it. We're having a good afternoon. Hope everyone has a good and safe Memorial Day. This is KB8BMY. Back to you, Jack.
0: All right, Mike. Yeah, no kidding. Boy, I tell you, the Poland Soto weekend, man, it was crazy. Everybody was activating it. With Lake Cochise, Robert and Cammies, and Dean everywhere. Man, I was just nuts. Anyway, all right, good to hear you. But hey, back to Starbucks for just a moment. Did I hear you say you went to Starbucks rather than use that new espresso machine in the kitchen?
2: Yeah. Which was fine with me because I haven't had a Starbucks cafe mocha in a while. And Corey makes them pretty good, but you got to remember, Starbucks, they're the professionals. So her parents, as you know, are staying with us. And her mother wanted a mocha frappuccino. So it's, in other words, kind of like cold. It looks like a shake almost. And she wanted one of those, and I don't know if that's within our skill set. So, but either way, Courtney said, hey, why don't we get one from Starbucks? So when I was out running around on the return trip on the way back, I picked us all up goodies. So I got a cafe mocha, she got a cafe frappuccino, and I think Courtney always gets a caramel macchiato. I don't, I never could say that right. It's a caramel type of cold brew. And we figured we'd try that because it's been a while with our espresso machine, so we had, so it's good, so that's why. But we get the pass for that one time, Jack. 73 KVABMY.
0: All right, well, we'll keep that between us. We won't let anybody know on any of the nets that you skipped out to Starbucks instead of using that fancy new machine. No, you know what? And the thing is, there's so many drinks you can make with those fancy espresso machines. And you got to have all the supplies. You got to have it ready to go. You got to have them all lined up. And then you got to get yourself YouTube certification on each and every one of those drinks because... yeah, the baristas will show you how to do it right on YouTube. So get that certification and you and Courtney are good to go. Anyway, have fun with the parents. That's awesome. Yeah, Mom wants something special. Just take care of it. Have a great week ahead and have a nice Memorial Day. Thanks for dropping by there, Mike. W7JSA will head out to Woodville with John. Good afternoon, sir.
3: Well, hello, Jack and everybody. This is John, W7JSM. It's been sprinkling a bit off and on out here. It's stopped right now, but it's rolled through a couple times, but it's overcast right now, so not too bad. I checked in when I did the nap this morning for PSRG at 9. I checked in to the Lake Washington net, and I stopped by on this one, too. Now I think I'm about... I've been out running around getting a few errands done today, but I think I'm heading back to the house to figure out something to put on the smoker and grab one of my guitars. So, anyway, I hope everybody's having a good day and have a safe and happy Memorial Day. W7JSM.
0: All right. Thank you so much, John. You have a nice Memorial Day. I appreciate that. Hey, thanks for doing the net this morning. I didn't get a chance to check in because I was down in the garage. I am just going through stuff like a total maniacal person and donating and getting rid of and repurposing. In fact, Kirk, who does the Louis net, went to evening on the Lake Washington repeater there, N9BW, would really appreciate what I'm doing. I'm going for it. Anyway. Clearing out the clutter that's not clutter, it's good stuff, just don't need it right now. Anyway, all right, you take care, John. Nice to hear you. Have a great day. All right, we had Dave in there. I wanted to get him in quick with a report because his signal was a little sketchy, but we got him in, so thank you very much. M6QDY, 1239 PM. I'm Jack, KI7RMU. Let's look for some more stations. Come ahead now if you'd like to join us. Call, sign, and name.
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8: 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November 8th, Zulu Victor Zulu, NHCVZ, Bill.
0: You stand by too, Bill. 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
9: Victor Echo 4, Yankee Yankee Lima. This is Victor Echo 4, Yankee Yankee Lima. I.O. Happy Memorial Day.
0: Winnipeg, Manitoba. Thank you very much to the IOVE4YYL. That is our friend Rosie up there. Thank you so much, Rosie. Have a nice day. All right, anybody else? Let's go back to James and say good afternoon, WHWW, outside Detroit.
10: Matt Control, WHWW. Good afternoon, Jack, and everyone on the mat. You know, I gotta wonder, you know, I have this as I'm driving, I have this phone sitting on my right leg, and it's perched on my wallet from my pocket there, so hopefully everything's all right. But just got done doing 8 hours of radio fun on C-25, and it's 79 degrees and sunny here, so I'm actually going to go and try to see if I can't lift my mask up another 10, 15 feet and get my dual bander at the house, get that mount solidified so I can crimp the guy wires and finally get everything done on my base station antenna. So, not much going on here. I was hoping for overtime today as I got the trip to London and Budapest. I keep on saying Belfast. London and Budapest planned in, 3 weeks, so got to start putting my nickels and dimes away. We'll send it back to you, Jack, WHWW, mobile here outside Detroit.
0: James, so great to hear you. Thank you very much for dropping by. You know, I am totally surprised after 8 hours of doing dispatch on P25 there that you want to do any radio at all, but I have a feeling that it's because everybody's just so darn friendly, and it's not just, hey, you know, nose to the grindstone and dispatch, just having some nice times, some friendly words, that kind of thing here on GSRG or any of the local nets there. But, hey, real quick, so Budapest and London, I would imagine you've been saving your pennies and nickels for more than 3 weeks, wouldn't you think?
10: Well, Jack, first of all, the nice thing is I get to be unfiltered. That's why I get on. So if I wanted to say the word booger, for example, I can get away with it. Although today was kind of a real pain as some of the flock were not listening to the radios, and I'm telling one of their superiors, I said, no, this is starting to become a pain. I said, I want to go and basically say, can somebody help so-and-so find their volume control? And he understood me completely. So regards to my trip, what I've been doing is using paychecks to pay off various parts. So, the big part was the Toronto to London flight, which I paid off. Then, off the last check, I made the payment for the one block of the hotel. I'm flying to London, staying overnight, then I'm flying to, Budapest. So I paid for the London and the Budapest. The funny thing is that the 3 nights in Budapest came to under $100.
6: in a studio. So that was quite pleasant. And I'm looking at a few places in London for the 4 days remaining after that. And that's probably going to be a $300 to $400. Although I do have some low cost alternatives. So I plan on taking maybe a grand with me if I'm lucky. But however, at the end of the trip, I do have a paycheck coming while I'm in there. That would cover my expenses during my final London stay. WEWW.
11: All right, well, that is some smart money management. All right, hats off to you. Have a great time. It's pretty nice in Budapest, $100. Man, that's a great deal. All right, well, and you know what? You can find those types of deals, too. If you do the research and you don't just put a travel agency or an app or something like that do it for you, you can actually do pretty darn well. Anyway, and London is one of the most expensive cities in the world, so that's amazing that you can do that for as little as you're mentioning it. All right, Bill, have a great time, and I'll be talking to you before then. Let's head to Mill Creek, AD7WO. Harry, great to have you back around. How are you doing? Go ahead.
7: I'm doing great, Jack. Thank you for asking. And good afternoon to everyone else on the net. I was just going through my closet, and I came across my old case kit, ET3400 microprocessor learning kit based on a 62-year-old Motorola 6800. But in the process of researching it, I learned that Inkkit is back. I used to do a whole bunch of those with my grandfather, and then they disappeared, and now they're back. And it's kind of cool. Kind of a weird coincidence. But anyways, Alpha Delta 7 is the Oscar, back to the net.
11: Wait a minute. So Inkkit is back, meaning somebody has picked up the name, purchased the rights, producing some of the kits again, that type of thing? Or is it Inkkit proper?
7: This is Inkkit back. They have their page back up and running. They don't have a whole lot of selection yet. They say, we're back after our two-decade hiatus, and they're offering weather kits, a clock, a satellite emulator, and promising a whole bunch of ham radio kits to come out in the future. So they're back.
11: Holy smokes, okay, yeah, look at that. It says here, shop.ekit.com. Wow, vintage manuals, weather stations, wow, all kinds of stuff. Hey, that's great news. That's the first I've heard of that. All right, Ekit is back, you builders, you. All right, thank you so much, Harry. That's really cool. That's why when that old burning kit came All right, hey, let's go out to Michigan and find out what the heck Bill is up to from Point Woods. N-A-Z-B-Z. Good afternoon.
8: Good afternoon, Jack. I am enjoying some decent weather for a change. Memorial Day weekend, long weekend, did not start out very promising. We had kind of cold and rain, but today it's sunny and in the 80s, and I'm going to go pick up some steaks and put them on the grill for tonight. It seems like that'd be the appropriate way to celebrate this special day for us. But the fact that it's kind of, I guess you'd say, haven't had much to do, but playing with the radio, doing some cleaning up around the house, getting yard work done, so on and so forth, so nothing too exciting.
11: the end of repeaters and radio and whatnot. That is awesome. You have a great Memorial Day. But what is going on with those steaks? Now, I know steaks, that sounds pretty good, all by themselves, but nobody eats just steaks, right? So what do you got, some steak potatoes maybe in store, or maybe a nice salad? What's going on for the sides?
8: We have, like baby onions, and you kind of hollow out just a little, like a dip at the top. Pepper, olive oil, and you fill it with minced garlic. Throw those on along with the steaks. That's a beautiful companion, if you will. And my wife picked up some asparagus, so we'll probably cook that up as well. So steaks, grilled onions, asparagus. Try to go easy on the starches these days. I'd love a great baked potato, but trying to replace my starches with other stuff just to kind of keep the weight from coming on. But that's what I do with my steaks. Thank you. NHZBZ.
11: Well, hey, I'd say that's pretty darn special right there. Asparagus, maybe a little bit of lemon butter, just a light little topping of that. Oh, man, those onions with the garlic. Oh, forget it. Dang, you're going to be eating some good food tonight. Well, congratulations on that fine menu there, Bill. That sounds fantastic. Have a nice evening. All right, thank you for dropping by. We have Rosie drop by. Got an IO from Rosie up there in Winnipeg, Manitoba. Let's see who else is out there for the noon net. Current time here in the shack in North Seattle. Well, 52 p.m. Bill Jack, KI7RU, hosting today. Let's see who's out there. Call, sign, and name.
12: 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I'm a friend of the repeater.
11: All right, yeah, a little bit overmodulated, but let's get you in right now. You are in RF territory, no longer at Lake Cochise, or are you still up there? N7WAA. Ryan, go ahead, please.
12: You can throw me to the end of the list, or you can make the list. We're headed into town, so we're just dropping down the hill right now.
11: All right, we'll come back to you. I'll leave you right there, okay? Let's get some more stations for the new net. Come ahead, call, sign, and name.
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11: Good afternoon, Ethan. I've got you, 88PY. I've got you. Who's next?
15: Can I DDC, Bevis Mobile?
11: All right, we're going to go to you first, Brooks, but I want to get the doubling station that was in there with Brooks. 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
11: Thank you, Mike. Stand by. K9BDC Brooks, let's get your report in right now. How are you? How's the camping?
15: Well, good afternoon there, Jack. Everyone at K9BDC Brooks here. Megan might have been doubling with me as well. We are both in the, I'm in the taco truck here with the dog pulling the trailer. We're just coming down past the Preston exit on our way home. Megan is behind me. We just left Jeff and Katie. They took off off Highway 18, and Ryan was a few miles back behind us, I think, at about North Bend. So, yeah, we are all packed up. We had a great weekend. Lots of good friends, lots of good food, lots of good time. We had a cool fire, and someone brought these really cool things you throw in the fire. It makes it change color. That was a lot of fun. You just didn't want to cook your s'mores over that. You had to wait for it to burn off. But anyway, yeah, we're headed home. We are tired, but we had a lot of fun. Like I said, I think Megan might have been doubling with me too. She's back behind me with baby Elizabeth. So thanks for doing the net, Jackson for 3. Good night, DDC.
11: Hey, about that color changing fire, are you sure somebody didn't put something in the drink?
15: Absolutely positive. They sold it at the general store down by the day use. You can buy them in packets, and apparently they had it. It was our friend Casey there
11: apparently Derek had got it for the last camping trip, the one that we missed. But, yeah, they kind of seem like fun. They last for about 20, 30 minutes. Changes the fire to either blue or green, or it was almost like a rainbowy, looks like a unicorn color. Get in a BDC.
15: Oh, that's fun. All right. Yeah, you definitely don't want to cook your marshmallows over that. That sounds dangerous. All right, well, thank you so much, Bruce. Glad you had a great weekend. It was so great to hear all of you up there at the campsite at Lake Cochise checking in on all the nets. Really lively times up there. All right, you drive safe. Well, let's go see if we can have Megan dropped in. I don't know if I didn't hear, but if Brooke said she was there, you know, she is right behind him right there on the road. So let's go there. And Eric and Ethan, please hold. And Mike and Ryan, please hold. Let's go to K9MLR, following right behind Brooke. Megan, are you there?
17: Good afternoon to you, Jack, and everyone out there on the night. K9MLR, Megan Mobile here behind K9BBC. I took back a little bit because he was washing me out. And Jack, I'm not very good with this radio in my truck. I need to learn it a little bit better, how to adjust the power and all that. But that's a different thing for a different time. We had a lovely time this weekend. Miss Elizabeth did amazing. She is currently sleeping in the back seat with her hands folded over each other. It's pretty cute. But we are making our film just about to roll into Issaquah here, so almost home. Just wanted to say thanks for doing the net, Jack, and happy Memorial Day to everyone out there. Taking a moment here to pause and remember why we all have this lovely holiday and get to spend it with all of our loved ones and family and friends. So thank you again, Jack. 737-K9MLR.
15: All right, Megan. Hey, you're doing fine on the radio. Nice work there. Hey, real quick, so what did Lady Elizabeth think of the fire? Did she think that was pretty neat?
17: You know, Jack, she kind of was asleep during the fire. Well, I say kind of asleep because she likes to play this game where she doesn't pretend to sleep. But yeah, she was having a great time. She loved the camper, so I guess that's good news for us. K9MLR.
15: Well, just like with ham radio itself, you know, of course, you get third-party traffic check-in the day she was born. So, yeah, I think that's great. Get her to be an old hand before she gets there. That's awesome. All right, you travel safe and keep your hands on the wheel there. And we'll talk to you soon, man. Just glad you had a nice weekend. Hey, let's go back up to Capitol Hill, KM7FJE. Eric, good afternoon, sir.
18: Hello, everybody. KM7FJE Eric here, calling in from Temple Hill. And let me know if my signal sounds all right. I am indoors as the gray air here. I'm just talking to my little Baofeng. Yeah, actually, you know, it's funny because I was just I intended to hop in on this net earlier, and then I've started studying for my general, and so I was reading some of that book and doing hand study and watching videos on antennas, and then I realized, whoa, I looked at the clock and went, oh, I should hop on and say hi to everybody. So I was also going to say if anybody has any leads on starting, or like good beginners HF equipment or similar things, recommendations and all that, yeah, definitely hit me up, let me know. I'm very excited to get on to HF stuff. I think it'll be exciting, and you know, I bought the ARRL starting antennas book, so very exciting stuff. Yeah, just on the topic of remembering Memorial Day, my stepbrother, 19, just joined the Coast Guard, and you know, I was reflecting on all of the things, you know, all the things the military does, and especially a lot of his work is going to be, it sounds like a lot of his work is going to be on restoration, monitoring the coast, you know, taking care of it, and, you know, all the humanitarian stuff. So, big thank you to everybody who served. Hope everyone's having a great Memorial Day. KM7FJE, back to now.
15: All right, well, good luck to him joining the Coast Guard. That is awesome. All right, well, thank you so much for tuning in.
11: good luck on your general ticket study. And as far as HF goes, if you want a low price point for entry into HF, you might look at a QRP, a low power rig, 510 watts, something like that. There are kits you can get. You can buy one off the shelf. There's a number of manufacturers out there. You can use a wire antenna, super easy. That might be the way to do it. Have you looked into any QRP rigs?
18: I have not dug super deep yet. I was looking at the results of the complex net the other day, which that is part of the burden was those results looked awesome. I love seeing somebody getting super clear signal from, I think it was like 5.8 or 5.9 from just 5 watts up on that super high peak. So yeah, I think that part of the challenge is very exciting. I have written that down, though. I will go ahead and do a little bit of research here. CM7 at KE.net.
11: All right, fantastic. Well, have fun exploring. That's the great thing about this hobby of 1,000 hobbies. There's so many different ways you can go. Well, another thing, too, I did a 94-mile hop from Mount Maxwell up on Salt Spring Island in the Gulf Islands, just across the border there. And I did 94-mile hop, and I ran the noon net. Oh, no, actually, I think that was the 9 a.m. net. It was the rain or shine net from Mount Maxwell, 1,900 feet up on 10 watts easily. So, yeah, that was no big deal. And I did 5 watts and did get reception reports. A little rough, but for 5 watts, not bad. Not bad at all. Anyway, all right, have a great afternoon, and nice to hear you there. Thanks for tuning in, Harry. All right, hey, let's go to Ethan now, 88 TY, Grand Rapids, Michigan. How are you, Ethan? Go ahead.
19: Jack, I'm outstanding. I heard two other Michigan callers, so I figured I'd make it a hat trick for Michigan. So the most exciting thing we did this weekend was that we just a couple hours ago took my 93-year-old father-in-law and my 90-year-old mother-in-law out to their favorite little neighborhood bar restaurant so they could get their favorite Reuben sandwiches. And I had a really good olive burger. My wife joined the club, had a Reuben, but it's a lot of fun. They don't drive anymore. That is my in-laws. And they only live 4 doors up from us, so it's a real cool family weekend. But other than that, this is not quite a change. It's a change of subject, but it's not quite QRP. My HF is only a 10-watt output, 40-plus-year-old Kenwood TS-120V, and I've hit Hawaii with a mere 10 watts. But happy Memorial Day, everybody, and it's Alpha Delta 8 Papa Yankee back to net control.
11: Hey, hold on a second there, Ethan. Now, my son just came out of his bedroom. He was yelling something about strawberries, but I said, no, go ahead and finish him up. But hey, the TS-120, give me the full model name on that Kenwood. I'm going to check that baby up.
19: Yes, it's the Kenwood Trio TS-120 Victor.
11: All right, well, there you go. Yeah, the old rigs, they just last forever. Kenwood, of course, really well built. All right, well, thank you very much. I'm going to have to take a look at that now. In-laws went for the Reuben sandwiches. Your wife went for the Reuben as well. You went for the olive sandwich. Now, is that an olive bread, or what the heck is an olive sandwich? And what kind of olive? Kalamata, black olive, what?
19: It's a hamburger. It's an olive burger, so it's a standard hamburger. But on top of the hamburger are thinly sliced, I call them generic green olives, like you buy in the grocery store in a jar, but no pimentos. And then they are glued to the top bun with mayonnaise. So, or if you're lucky, Thousand Island. But basically, it's just a bunch of olives on top of a hamburger, and then they serve it with a slice of medium hot white onion lettuce. fries. But Olive Burger is when you can find them. It's one of those things where you could compare them around the country because not everyone serves them. Just like egg salad sandwich. You know, when you find a diner that serves an egg salad sandwich, you got to try it because not everyone makes them. Back to you, Jack.
11: All right, wow, what a nice weekend. 88 PY, that's Ethan there from Michigan. Thank you so much for coming in today, Ethan. Nice to have you there. And yeah, the olive sandwich, I was like, well, wait a minute, there's got to be more to the story, right? What's Paul Harvey's page do? And now the rest of the story. All right, well, there you go. Glue the olive to the burger with mayo and 1,000 ounce dressing. That's a great description. All right, that does sound pretty darn good. All right, thank you so much, Ethan. Have a great day. All right, let's see, we've got Mike next, but Ryan, are you listening? Ryan checked in the very first part of this round, but Mike, if you can hold for a moment, I want to check on Ryan's inbound trip there. N7WAA, Ryan, let's get your report.
20: All right, I crossed the beach. I stopped at Arby's exit 31. And instead of dealing with all the people on I-90 waiting for 18, we're just going to make a right here and adventure down 202. And if anybody's curious, yes, my trailer did fit to the drive-thru. I love this little trailer. But, I don't have the motorscope up, so hopefully I'm making it in. But overall, good trip. I learned some things that I need to change with my repeater. And maybe I only bring the repeater when I have shore power, because that was eating my battery up really fast, because I had no solar. But, I want to jump in and say hi. Thank you for everyone that made this holiday special for us. And until the next time, and 7WAA with
21: KJ7DKS.
11: All right, Ryan. Hi, Laura. Nice to hear you. KJ7GKS. Thank you so much, Ryan. Now, so let's go back to the trip for a moment here. The batteries and the generator. Is the generator still operating? It sounded like you were maxing that baby out, and then I heard your report a little bit later saying yes. I don't know if it's going to hold up, but it still works when you shut it down, right?
20: Yeah, I got my batteries up to 100% talk, and then Adrian had some devices that still needed to be charged, so I unplugged my trailer, and he was still charging his peripherals for probably another 30 minutes. I went and brought the 2,000 watt, because I thought we might need some heat, but we didn't need heat at all. The trailer worked out great with two people inside it. But definitely next time, if I think I won't be able to have any solar, I will bring the 3,500 watt instead of the 2,000.
11: All right, understood. All right, well, hey, lessons learned. It's just a great time had by Paul. It sure sounds like there's so many great reports coming in on the net. It was a lot of fun. All right, you drive safe, have fun with Arby's there. I think you already picked up your order, but if not, enjoy your lunch. And again, hi to Mona. All right, I'm Jack, KI7RMU, 9 minutes past the top of the hour. 110, there we go, 110, for the Monday afternoon noon net here on PSRG. More stations, please. Oh, wait, what am I doing? I'm right over Mike again. Mike, KJ7BEU, good afternoon.
22: I'm still here.
11: Yeah.
23: Yeah, it's over there laughing. So, yeah, we're here, I guess, the beam.
22: Yeah.
23: You know, this little 50 milliwatts into that beam, even though it's pointed up towards the capsule, it works fine. It's okay down here. You got to move out here about 6 weeks, though. So, she's healing up fine. Just, you know, a number of things all at once. You know, it just slows you right on down to nothing. But I'm keeping her fed. She likes my cooking, so that helps. And I'm over here just adjusting, enjoying the company. You're doing good, Jan. thanks for letting me check in, and this is great. Listen to all these people coming home, and boy, people are driving all over Magnolia. There's, I don't know, it's like everything's, all the cars are shuffling around. Anyways, KJ7VEU, thanks, Jack.
11: Well, hi there, Jed. Hope you're doing well. It sounds pretty good, and Mike, you sound great. Well, of course, even in Magnolia Village, I mean, it's Memorial Day, right? So aren't there sales going on, like, in every little shop?
23: Yeah, I guess. What was that? There's all kinds of, like, large box trucks in front of her apartment and stuff, too. They're turning this place into condos, and people are moving in and out. I don't know what they're doing. I haven't been to the village yet today. We were down there yesterday at the bookstore. That's a nice bookstore. Interesting day. It hit both church services down there in the village. It's a moving part of town. It was great. Dan actually hung out about an hour since I went over to the other church, the one that only has a 10 o'clock service. Yeah, get to know everybody up here, I guess, after a while. It's pretty good, actually. I like it. Thanks, Jack. Get yourself a VQ.
11: All right, Mike, you travel safe around the neighborhood there, and hey, thanks for coming by today. All right, 12 minutes past half the hour. Now it's 1:12 p.m. I'm Jack, KI7RV. 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
5: Kilo Juliet 7, Romeo Alpha Bravo. Hear me?
11: All right, I've got Don, I've got Joel, I've got Robert, I've got Cam. Anybody else?
21: N3NTV, November 3, November Tango Victor, David.
11: And David, hold there, David, please. All right, I've got everybody on the list. VO1XH, Don, St. John's, Newfoundland. How are you?
24: Yeah, good afternoon, Jack, and happy Memorial Day. Hope we've all had a good Memorial Day weekend. VO1XH returning here to Jack, KI7 Island View. And not too bad, it's about 15 degrees here in St. John's, sunny, but I think this might be the only sunny day we're going to get the week. It's going to be overcast and rain for the rest of the week, up through the weekend, I think, so. Anyway, but that's all we can expect here. That's it, but there we are. And I hope everybody enjoyed Memorial Day and the veteran myself. So my hat goes off to all the veterans and the ones who are still serving and may God bless them all and return them home safe. And I have no further traffic here today, Jack, but 7-3, God bless you all. Nice to hear you in there. The 1XH 7-3.
11: All right, well, you might have a little bit more traffic in response to this. I believe that it's the start of iceberg season up there in Newfoundland. Back to you, Don.
24: There are some icebergs.
11: I think we lost Don. Don, you said there were some icebergs. Did one just come your way? All right, well, that's concerning. Hopefully he's okay. Boy, oh boy, yeah, I thought that was very interesting that he stopped transmitting there. All right, well, he'll get home safe, I'm pretty sure. Hey, let's go talk to Joel. Good afternoon, KK7ZBX.
25: Hi, Jack. Yeah, I never thought of icebergs as dangerous for ham radio. Hey, I did activate yesterday, so it's pretty fun. My first POTA activation, I did it at Lake Washington State Park, and learned a lot. I have a list of that I need to do better next time. I think I brought too much, but not the right things. And what my for insurance points up, I had my anchor, not really anchor, like when power was out, and I tested it one time here, and it's so noisy generally where I'm at. I didn't realize how much noise it actually makes. That power bank actually makes, because it's so quiet there compared to here. I mean, 20 meters, I'm not used to being able to dial every notch and hear someone. It was pretty incredible. It was so noisy, so much RFI run where I live. Anyway, pretty cool, and I know there was another person there, and then Dean came right as I was leaving Dean to set up, so I just missed Dean. Pretty cool. AK7ZDX.
0: Well, Joel, congratulations on your first POTA contact. That is awesome. Now, let's get back to the list of things that you did not have, but on site you were able to improvise to make a do for those things. Was there anything like that that you could tell us about?
25: Well, I have an off-center bed that I can fit in my very small yard here. I brought that, and it doesn't tune really well to 15 and 17. I can get 10, 12, 20 just fine, and maybe it's kind of six, but there with the stuff I had, I couldn't tune it. And what happens is it gets a little warm from the SWR, is a little off. It was like maybe like 2.5, 3, so it wasn't terrible, but I think I should have brought my proper 20 meter and my proper 17 meter antenna that I have. I have the inexpensive ones that I got that are cut the right length. So I should have bought them, I had been putting off getting a lithium iron phosphate battery for too long. I should get a 20 amp one, and then I can use my IC7300s. I didn't have that. I didn't have snacks. And water, but I didn't bring a snack, so that's another thing. What else? Chair. That's off the top of my head. That was it.
0: All right, KK7ZBX, KI7RMU. Well, yeah, no snacks. Oh, man, that's going to hurt. Well, at least you did have water. Oh, my. All right, yeah, the chair is pretty handy, too. All right, well, hey, the thing is, you build out that list, right? Yeah, you get out there a number of times, and pretty soon you have just the things you need. You have a couple of extra things just because. You never know. And you have great activation. And it sounded like you had a pretty good one yesterday. You just had to make do. All right, well, have a great afternoon. Enjoy the weekend there, Joel. KJ7JXM, what a fun, fine new net yesterday from Lake Cochise there with the Star Lake and everything. Robert, how are you, sir? KJ7JXM.
2: Well, doing pretty good, Jack. This is KJ7JXM, Robert, and quite the late night. We got hung up in conversation and chatting, and did not want to leave, but we left. And I think about three quarters of the way home, I handed over the steering wheel to my other half to make the rest of the trip because I was getting a little tired. A lot of tired, maybe. Now we're reeling back on the fact that I don't think we planned ahead of time enough for the next camping outing, which is a bummer because we had so much fun last night that we really regretted not getting our ducks in a row for that trip. So, we'll figure something out. We got to get our trailer out this year and do some actual camping in it. I know field day is coming up, and we'll get to do some parking lot camping with it. But it's just not the same as being out in the woods and just having that complete relaxation of doing nothing. I got to make sure I find someone who's not at a campsite next to a generator there. Hi. I guess that's the joy of camping, though. I will admit, it wasn't too terribly bad. He was nice enough to turn it off in the evening time, so that worked out pretty good. Love you, Ryan. It was quite the trip out there. It was beautiful weather. Even coming back was fantastic. The sky was incredible. And just an overall great day.

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1: All right, Robert. Yeah, and as far as the antenna and the hitch mount, yeah, if you can and if you don't mind, I mean, no special trip is needed. Of course, I've got the other X50A down in the garage. The hitch mount I'm not needing right this second. So if you want, I would say just hold on to those until field day. And for those interested in signing up and helping us out at the South Seattle College in the North parking lot, coming up the last full weekend of June, 27th and 28th, get over to Seattle Radio Field Day. How about that for a smooth segue and lunge? KJ7RAB, Cammy.
2: Well, good afternoon to you, Jack, and everyone out there on the net. Cammy here, KJ7RAB. Yeah, it was a lot of fun to host the net from the lakefront yesterday. What a beautiful spot. And I was thrilled to pieces when so many folks came from a campsite to visit us at the lakefront in the little spot that we chose to host the net. I heard someone walk behind us, and I turned around, and it was Brooks. And then I noticed a whole bunch of other people. So, you know, that was so kind and so thoughtful and really nice of everyone to do that. And thank you to everyone for inviting us over to come hang out for the afternoon. That was really thoughtful and kind, and they fed us, and we got to sit around the campfire. And, Jack, I sent you a couple pictures of that little dog, Pepper, that Ryan and Laura were dog sitting. That little dog was the cutest. Don't tell Mom why I said that. But she looks like a little toy. And she was super sweet and really soft with those little curly cute poodle hair. I guess she's a miniature poodle or a toy poodle. But she was really quite something. And she sat in Laura's lap at the campfire there. And little Miss Elizabeth, I think Brooks said that she's been dubbed Camp. She's already a professional camper. She did great, and Brooks had an awesome radio set up at his campsite there, and yeah, it was a lot of fun, so we can't wait to get out more. And my brother's been sending me photos of us when we were kids, too, and so I texted him and said, send more photos! So I'm curious to know why he's doing that, too. Maybe I know he's got some photos that he intends to digitize and send to me. So I'm hoping to get more of those from him, too. Great to hear you today, and great to hear everyone else. Thanks for hosting, and thanks for getting us in. KJ7RAB, back to net control.
1: All right. Thank you very much, Cammy. Great to hear you. Wow, what a weekend you all had up at the lake. And I'm still looking at the photo on Facebook of Robert operating down by the lake on the table there. That's a great, great photo. What a gorgeous, gorgeous lake that is. And the hillside is covered with trees. Hey, so real quick, so back to you. I tell you, one of the most amazing parts of the new net yesterday was Jonathan checking in from Iowa. And then handing the mic over to his mother, Jean, KB0LOK. Oh my goodness, that was just astounding. It was just so great to hear Jean. I think she's 93 years old, still doing CW. I guess he was doing some CW with her there. But boy, did she sound great or what? Back to you, Cammy.
2: Jack, and yes, not only great to hear from Jonathan, you know, keeping in touch with us while he's away and traveling, but thrilled and honored that he checked in on a net where I was hosting. Yeah, that was so fantastic to have her check in. You know, we've heard stories here and there from Jonathan about his amazing mom, and then to have her check in, that

0: definitely a red letter day for me. So if you're listening, Jonathan, thank you for checking in, and Jonathan's mom as well. That was definitely a special treat. And then who was it that checked in from Ireland? Was that... No, it wasn't Ridge. Was it Ridge? Robert's saying it was Ridge, but I don't... No, it wasn't Ridge. Was it Waterfront Hotel? I think it was Waterfront Hotel. Anyway, yeah, Ridge is in France. I think Waterfront Hotel was in Ireland. So, yeah, folks out there traveling and jet-setting and checking in with us, that was also a lot of fun. Anyway, I'm rambling, so I'm going to send it back to you, Jack, KJ7RAB.
1: Yeah, that was one of our fun international nets for sure. Yeah, KC5WFH is on that cruise in the UK, and they spent the day in Dublin yesterday. Yeah, so he was checking in from there. That was pretty cool. All right, of course, WB7J in Bordeaux, France as well. Over there for 3 months. Anyway, all right, Tammy, thank you so much. And, you know, I just want to say, too, that Jean, Jonathan's mother, he said in one of the texts to me that he sent here, let me scroll down real quick, see if I find it, and now I can't find it right now. Anyway, I'll share it with you, it's really cool. Anyway, nice to hear you, Cammy, thank you so much. Travel safely today, and have a good weekend at work. All right, hey, let's head out to Mobridge, South Dakota. What time is it? 1:28 p.m. Looks like the Montreal Canadiens go to the next round. What do you have to say about that, N3NTV, David?
2: Well, I hope we go to the next round. We're tied one game apiece, but we're in Montreal for the next two games, so I'll give us home field advantage. I'm going to give us the advantage over Carolina. I really am. That game in Carolina, that was awesome. So, but looks like I think Vegas is going to take out Denver tomorrow night, so I predict Vegas and Montreal. Look at some of the sports bets, and they got Montreal and Vegas going head to head, and most of them are giving Montreal the edge, so I gotta go with them. But I will be wearing my Montreal garb tonight. Me and the wife went out for dinner, they'll come back. I'm gonna have my Montreal shirt on, Montreal shorts on. I don't have a hat, but. And I do have a Montreal jersey. It's a shadow box my son-in-law made for me. It's hanging up in the basement. So when I'm down here in the sports theater, I can have my jersey there, which I bought back in '76, I think it was. It kind of doesn't fit me anymore. But looking forward to the game. And I might watch down here because my wife thinks I'll have a heart attack when I watch the game. So I'll watch it out of her vision so she doesn't get too excited. I'll get excited. We'll send it back to them. Everyone have a great day. And, I start my new schedule tomorrow officially, so I am now off Tuesday, Wednesday, and Thursday. So, looking forward to new days off, but get to watch a bunch of hockey. N3NTV.
1: Well, life is pretty good. Canadians 1-1-1. That's great. But I gotta ask, I know you started this weeks ago with a lot of Labatt's and a little bit of Molson. How much Labatt's is left, David?
2: I got 4 cases. I've been buying Budweiser because I don't want to burn the Labatt's up too fast. Considering I have to drive, well, it's a 200-mile round trip to get Labatt's, so I take it easy on that. I might drink a few tonight. So I've been drinking Budweiser with the new limited edition cans. I put one aside for my collection. One of these days off, I'll post pictures of that. It's, I don't know, between cans, bottles, and mugs, I don't know what I have in my collection anymore. N3NTV.
1: All right, well, yeah, you gotta really spread out those Labatt's so you don't drink them all up at once. All right, so the Budweiser limited edition can, I wonder what the heck that is. That's interesting. I'll have to go check that out. All right, David, good to hear you. Thank you very much for dropping by today, 1:31 p.m. I'm Jack KI7RMU. We're going to do last call now for the new net on Memorial Day. Anybody else? Call, sign, and name.
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1: All right, Bill, I've got you. I think I heard a Dan key up as well. Was there a Dan in there?
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1: Stand by, Dan. I've got you on the list. 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
5: 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Fleet Echo Bravo on rainy and windy Camino Island with an in and out. Happy Memorial Day.
1: Thank you very much, John. Appreciate that. You have a nice Memorial Day as well. I've got your IO from Camino Island, K9JEB. I've got Al again for recheck, KF7AZD. Anybody else for last call?
5: WA7 Echo Victor Zulu.
1: All right, I've got Sebastian in there too. Anybody else?
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1: KK7
7: Golf, Mike Zero, Uniform Bravo,
1: Graham, Central Scotland, Keena. Graham, I've got you on the list. You will close us out today on the new net. Stand by, please. All right, let's go back to West Seattle, KF7SPA.
3: Hi, Jack. It's 59 degrees, windy, overcast. For the last week, I've been working on my book called Learn with AI, and I finished it. And what I've learned about AI is I can stand up with anybody. Elon Musk had requested on X. He was looking for engineers, and this is for AI, so he wanted to know 3 bullet point accomplishments. So I gave him 3. I told him about my 2 patents. I told him about my field of study for human factors and human-computer interaction. And the 3rd bullet point was writing my book on learning to learn with AI. Well, this morning I finished my book in a week, and it's ready to publish, but I can't publish it because it gives away my secret or my method for how you use AI. And I think Dean gave his DOTA talk. I could give one on how you can learn and use AI effectively. Anyway, KF7, Sierra Papa Alpha.
1: All right, Bob. Hey, that's great. I know you've been mentioning that. And you're using the most recent iteration of Gemini, right?
3: Yeah, Gemini. Well, most people, they just ask the questions, but I've learned how to use it. And what you have to do, you have to ask it to use a certain persona if it's a certain subject. If you just use the general thing, you'll get a general answer. It doesn't know what basis you're looking at for the answer. So if you're looking for an accountant answer, you have to say it's an accountant perspective, if you know what I mean.
1: I do know what you mean, yes indeed. Well, Anthropic has got some interesting things coming out now too. You might want to take a look at Mythos 1. Quite interesting, yes indeed. Quite an amazing advancement from where they are now. Anyway, all right, thank you so much, Bob. Good to hear you today. K3OE Rich in Tampa, good afternoon.
8: Good afternoon, Jack, and I've got to say hi to Bob, because Bob is my cue that It's time to check in. How about that, Jack? Oh, my goodness. Well, it is not so hot and sticky today. It started clouding up a couple hours ago. The temperature, I don't know what it is, but it's dropped quite a bit. So it's really not bad outside. So Station Manager Polo and I will take a little walk here soon. And, Jack, you know, it was my snack time. I don't know about you, but I like peanut butter and banana sandwiches. Back to you, K308.
9: You know, I've not actually had a peanut butter and banana sandwich forever. Now listen to this. I ate a banana this morning. I love that. That's really good. Nice little wake-up snack. And I got a loaf of just amazing sourdough bread from Whole Foods. It's just a really, really good bread. I've got some nice smooth, creamy peanut butter. I might just take that extra banana I've got on the counter and make a sandwich this afternoon. That sounds good. Now, do you ever toast it, though? Do you ever toast the bread and then make the sandwich?
8: Jack, you can read my mind. Yes, I did toast the bread first. And then the peanut butter on top. And the peanut butter kind of melts into the bread, and then the banana. Back to you, K308.
9: Hold up a second there, Chuck. I don't think I heard any mention of butter. Please, tell me. The toasted bread, the Kerrygold butter, the peanut butter, and the banana, correct?
8: Absolutely right, Jack. Yeah, I forgot about the butter. Yeah, you gotta have the first layer. That is so automatic to me that, you know, I just grab the butter out of the fridge anytime I'm making a sandwich, because it doesn't matter what kind of sandwich I make. Butter is the first layer. Back to you, K308.
9: Well, I only brought your attention back to that because I know that that is the first thing that goes on the bread, regardless of whether it's toasted. So those of you keeping score at home, we have bread, toasted, Kerrygold butter, of course, peanut butter, I think Rich likes the chunky kind, and then, of course, the bananas. All right, anyway, have a great afternoon, Rich. Great to hear you on Memorial Day. Say hi to Polo. All right, let's go back to Bill. He's got a recheck for us, KG7SWB.
10: Yeah, Jack, all I wanted to say is I figured out the name of that that lake. It was called Lake Mowich, and I sent you some pictures of it, so you should have those coming up soon on your messenger. And my favorite treat is half and half. Half avocado and half Philadelphia cream cheese. Put that on a cracker. A little drop of lemon on top, and boy. Back to you, KC7FWB.
9: Well, it's a good thing the new net is winding down and I'm in the last call portion, because now I'm really hungry. Oh, man, that banana was not enough. All right, you have a great one, Bill. Thank you very much for coming back. And yeah, I saw a text from you, so I'll have to go take a look at that photo. Thank you so much. All right, let's go to Dan in Mill Creek. No, not Mill Creek, Jack. He's in Kenmore. Kenmore. Dan, how are you, sir? KJ7DYH.
11: Good afternoon, Jack, and thank you. Time for my once-a-year check-in here. Just going to Techie Mobile, walking the dog, just out in the neighborhood, giving him some little bit of exercise, and checking out the VR6, just reprogram that one, make sure everything is coming through clear, and the system is working.
9: Well, and indeed it is, Dan. Nice to hear you there. When you're done with your report, go ahead and finish with your call sign, but I just looked you up in my log of all the stations I've logged since I've been a part of PSRG. I first logged you with a first contact with Pirate Dave, KD7PWB, 9:19 a.m. back on February 20th, 2019. Back to you.
11: That sounds about the right time, and yes, that was my very first contact through PSRG, and actually my first contact on the radio. Really appreciate what this team has put together and the longevity that's going on with it. It's a great resource for us in this area. Please call the assistance, and we'll talk to you again. Oh, next year I'll check in. How about that? Yeah, maybe sooner. This is KJ7CYH.
9: All right, Willie. Hey, even once a year, you know, I mean, that's okay, too. But we love hearing your voice. Nice to hear you, my friend. All right, let's see. We have the aisle from John up on Camino Island. Let's head back down to Tacoma with a recheck from Alec, KF7AZT.

0: All right. Alex, are you still there? KF7AZV. All right. I heard him in a pileup with Sebastian, I think somebody else, but I'm pretty sure that was him. All right. We'll mark him off. Hopefully he's hip-deep in bicycle repair. And here's somebody who knows something about bicycles and all sorts of great stuff. WA7EVZ, Sebastian. And hey, thank you for calling out for Mark the other day, WA7MPC, doing that activation, looking for two last stations to check in with him on his soda activation yesterday. I got him in there. I got him in, what am I trying to say? I got him, and I got in there with him, and then he had a station right after, which I think was Alex, KF7AZV, for his 9th and 10th contact. Sebastian, good afternoon, WA7AZV.
1: Hey, Jack and Ned. Yeah, Mark texted me before he went up the hill, and I was a little late checking in with him, but found out he was missing too, and could always muster a few contacts, I think, by reaching out to the PSRG, so I was glad to hear you. By the way, it was a 5'9 plus from your house a couple blocks away from mine, so sounded great on Simplex there, as usual. Not doing much today. Peng and I are hanging out at home this weekend. We went to Walla Walla, Washington last weekend for the first time, and it was a very long drive, but met my family there. They were up from Nevada. And so this weekend we just kind of chilled at home. And yard work yesterday, soaked up as much sun as possible, and just hanging out inside while it threatens to sprinkle here in Seattle. Wind's kind of picking up right now, so maybe the rain will start coming here in the next few minutes. What else am I doing? I got 12 potatoes for the people I need to plant, or potatoes that we've left in the drawer for too long, and they are ready to make baby potatoes, so I'm going to go out and plant those in the yard and see if I get any yield on that. And yeah, Peng got her sewing machine all tuned up, and she's taking her for a spin today, building some pillow covers, so that's what she's up to. I'm also working on a mobile ad hoc network. I've got a little GLINET GLMT1300 travel router I'm trying to turn into a mobile ad hoc network access. So, playing with that too. Just, you know, nerding out. I'll hand it back to you. WA7, heck, go Victor Zulu, Sebastian.
0: All right, well, hi to Peg there. Yeah, good luck on the pillowcase covers there. That is awesome. And good luck on the travel network router for your ad hoc network. But real quick, what in the world and how in the world did you come up with Walla Walla to meet the family from Nevada? Oh, that's an interesting place to do a family reunion.
1: Yeah, that's a great question. I still don't understand the answer to that. I do know my parents had always wanted to go there, but had never been. And so, yeah, for whatever reason, it was my mom's 70th birthday, and that's where she wanted to rally. So, yeah, we went to Walla Walla, Washington, and we had a good time. It was we weren't able to stay for too long. Peng is still kind of earning her vacation days at her job, so we didn't have a lot budgeted there, but we did spend the weekend over there, and it was a lot of fun. Great little place. Had great food, and for Dean, what is it, KG7ODB, I went to the Hot Poop record store, which they claim to be one of the oldest in the state. So, hand it back to you. 73WA7, Echo Victor.
0: All right, yeah, I heard that mentioned the other night. That was hilarious, Hot Poop. Okay. Anyway, all right, well, I'm glad your mom had a great birthday celebration. Yeah, I like Walla Walla. It's hot there, but it's just gorgeous country. Man, it's just anyway. Cool downtown, too. All right, thank you so much, Sebastian. Hi to Peng, of course. Hi to the Puffs, and have a great Monday. Good week ahead as well. We had an IO from Bill there, K7TTY. Appreciate that, Bill. Yep, good afternoon. Let's head over to Central Scotland, GM0UUB, with Graham. Find out what he's up to, what Helen is up to, and Pup Odin, GM0UUB, is closing us down today. Graham, how are you, sir?
2: Well, hello, Jack, and everybody else in the noon night. This is GM0UUB. It's Graham here in Alloa, Central Scotland.
3: Hi, Jack.
2: Oh, and Mike by 7 Hotel Quebec Sierra. Jack, she's giving you a wee shout and a royal wave as well. That's Helen, Queen of Scotland, of course. And they all doing well over here. We've had one of our hottest days, especially this time of year. Maybe for sure it's in this neighbourhood. We'll find out later. But, you know, for you guys across, it's probably nothing. But we reached a good old 25, 26 Celsius today. And, it's quite overwhelming. And here we are, just about 10 minutes to 10 p.m. and we're still sitting at about 17 degrees centigrade. So, apparently tomorrow is going to be even hotter. So, there we go, something to look forward to. Anyway, we went out and bought a couple of those plastic doggy swimming pool things, and they put them in the garden, filled them up, of course, with water, and the puppy Odin's had a fantastic afternoon just splashing around and digging in the water and whatever else. So he's now really tired, which is always good. So he just laid down next to me with a big, big sigh and had a nice walk this evening, but didn't go too far because he's tired and I'm tired as well. But anyway, finally, Jack, today I was in a shop and I saw one of those genuine Rubik's Cubes, and they bought one, and because I remember, it was 45 years ago, Jack, and I do remember being able to solve that. I had 3 or 4, maybe 5 moves, depending on the situation, of course, and I can't remember even one of them. So I'm going to try and dive back into the distant past and see if I can revive some memories from 45 years ago and solve this little thing. Anyway, back to Nate, GM0UUB.
0: Oh, that's great. All right, well, good luck resurrecting that memory trail. Whoa, that is really cool. Hey, that is awesome. 78 degrees in Central Scotland and hotter tomorrow. Yikes. Wow, we've not hit that temperature yet, but we hit 72 the other day, maybe 74 here in Seattle. But we do have a day similar to what you experienced today coming up in the next couple of days. I think Thursday, supposedly. Anyway, we'll see what happens. All right, well, nice to hear you, and nice to hear about the kiddie pools. Yeah, dogs just love those things. Hey, so when Odin came in after the pool session, did he do the shimmy, shimmy, shake and shake it all off?
2: Yeah, you know, unfortunately, Jack, our back garden is accessed through the main bedroom. So we've got these sliding French doors that go straight out to the back garden or the yard there. And so we did try, and he did a fair bit of shaking when we were trying to dry him down. So, of course, I was getting covered, Helen was getting covered, and everything else. But didn't quite manage to get everything done, and he saw the open door, in he came. And, of course, they did a lot of shaking there as well. So the bedding is covered, and the water and whatever else. Oh, and some muddy paw prints as well. There you go, life with a pup. There we go, back to you, Jack. Thank you, great night. Always enjoy being here. GM0UUB. Thanks again.
0: Oh, all that cleanup is worth the effort just to see the expression on his face and his little body as he lays down and crashes out for the afternoon, or for the evening now, of course. Anyway, all right, well, you enjoy your evening. Thank you so much for coming by, Graham. Great to hear you, GM0UUB Central Scotland. I want to thank everybody for joining me on the new net today. 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For more information about the Puget Sound Repeater Group, check out our website, psrg.org. And, of course, we've got coming up tonight at 9 p.m., Jones, KX2CW, she has probably already done her choral group down at Seattle Center for Folk Life Festival. So if you missed that, you missed it. And I hope that all went well for her. We'll find out tonight. Anyway, have a great afternoon, everybody. Thanks for dropping by. 1:52 p.m. I'm Jack, KI7RMD.

0: 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This is Brian. I just want to say hello. I missed the net, but didn't miss you.
1: Hey, Brian, I'm going to put you down for a late check-in. Good to hear you, my friend. Have a great Memorial Day. Hey, we'll talk to you soon. 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
1: You did, Ryan, but I'm in a real bad spot here, I just noticed. How you doing?
0: I just jumped into the truck to move it forward. I put an electric jack on the trailer, and I can no longer open up the hatch on the Land Cruiser. So, yeah, I had the truck beeping at me when you called out. But I'm going to get back to unloading my truck. I wanted to wave a hand. And 7WA.
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WA7 Hotel X-Ray Zulu, Cam, standing by on the frequency. Handle is Kenny Lee. Thanks, everybody. WA7 HX said off and clear.

before we begin happy hour, let's have a moment of silence to remember those in the armed services and public safety and even their lives to all the way of sacrifice. 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People, that means it's time for the Lakeshore Radio Association's Happy Hour.

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Anybody around the frequency for a signal check?